Sunday, Monday, Tuesday, Wednesday, Thursday. It's Friday. Yeah, finally Friday. The weekend is here. It's good to be along with you as we keep this rolling with Bad Company.

music. That's the reason why CJ is still rocking after 20 years. It's classic. We love it like you love it. CJ 105.7.

0: Can't Go Wrong by playing any song from Dark Side of the Moon, the man once said, and I have to agree. It's Tim Jeffries keeping this Friday night rocking with Rolling Stones and Tom Petty, but first this amusing story. Toronto is getting into the World Cup soccer spirit by having a beaver hunt. City officials expect 300,000 visitors to descend on Toronto over the course of 3 weeks, thus the Great Beaver Quest Challenge. Participants are trying to find 51 beaver statues on display in the city's Old Town neighborhood. Each beaver is accompanied by a QR code that takes participants to a digital scavenger hunt. Weekly prizes will be awarded to the competitors with the highest scores, as well as the winner of a random draw. Contest runs through August, and then the beavers will be auctioned off for charity. Like I said, I can get behind that, a beaver hunt.
1: Relentless in the face of every challenge, American men provide for, teach, and lead the way for the next generation. 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This Father's Day, visit your local Boot Barn to find a gift worthy of their grit. 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

0: Giving love a bad name, and that's not good. Yeah, there's a lot of ways to find love. Perhaps you can find it over the radio. We're talking about Citizens Band Radio. Yeah, that's what this next song was inspired by, plus some cocktail music from AC/DC. 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
8: I'm Chief Meteorologist Jeff Lyons with your 14 First Alert forecast. For the overnight hours, partly cloudy with a low of 63. Saturday, scattered afternoon thunderstorms, a few may be severe with a high of 86. Saturday night, scattered thunderstorms with a low of 70. And on Sunday, early rain, then clearing and milder with a high of 79. I'm Chief Meteorologist Jeff Lyons with your 14 First Alert forecast.
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0: Ah, the always distinctive sound of Mark Knopfler and the Dire Straits' Sultans of Swing. It's Tim Jeffries. ZZ Top's on the way. Got some great Friday night music from the James Gang. But first, the story of a man fleeing police was attacked by an alligator before continuing his getaway, having it down in the bayou. Louisiana authorities say in St. Charles Parish, they finally caught up with Victor Rivas, age 40, with the help of a drone technology. He was hospitalized, then jailed on allegations while driving intoxicated, resulting in arrest and being a fugitive. Boy, that is just a tough night for Mr. Rivas.
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0: I always loved that song. Funk 49 from the James Gang Rides Again album. Joe Walsh actually wrote a Funk 48 that was on the Third's album. And then you'll also find a Funk 50 on a Joe Walsh solo album many decades later. Hey, it's Tim Jeffers bringing you some Bush and some Bachman-Turner Overdrive. Standing by. It's all going to ride in just a bit.
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0: Randy Bachman took that familiar harmony vocals from the Guess Who and brought it on over to his new band, the Bachman Turner Overdrive, as they sing along, Let It Ride. Jim Jeffries going to let it ride with another long set. Aerosmith is ready to go, plus some Def Leppard. Stand by.
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8: Tonight, mostly clear, low 63. Increasing clouds on Saturday, high of 87. Saturday night, showers, possibly a thunderstorm, a low 70. Sunday, partly sunny, 40% chance of a shower or thunderstorm, high of 81. Partly cloudy on Sunday night, low 60. Mostly sunny Monday, high 77. Monday night, partly cloudy, a low 59. Sunny on Tuesday, a high of 81.
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music. That's the reason why CJ is still rocking after 20 years. It's classic. We love it like you love it. 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

0: The Mighty Led Zeppelin and Ramble On. It's Tim Jeffries. Got some great Jimi Hendrix and Ozzy on the way. It's Friday night. We got to keep it rocking, right? Well, recently we returned from a trip from Europe and we cleared customs in Chicago. And they had this little beagle that was sniffing everyone's bag looking for undeclared food items. A lady had it like some oranges in her bag and the dog found them. I thought it was pretty impressive. Well, nice segue into this story about three pilots in New Zealand have been fined $400 each after attempting to carry undeclared food items into the country through Auckland. The quote from the boss, "Nobody is exempt from New Zealand's biosecurity restrictions, all thanks to Sophie." Sophie was the little detector dog, sniffed out three pilots, found a veggie salad, a banana, and a chicken sandwich. Those dogs are amazing. Remember, anything that originates from plants, animals, or wood must be declared if you're planning on traveling to New Zealand.
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0: Red Rider Classic, Lunatic Fringe. Tom Cochran, a big deal up there in Canada. It's your friend Tim Jeffries. And, you know, we got some stuff that's just rock anthems, if you will, from Pink Floyd and Quiet Riot, both next.
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0: song was originally done by a band called Slade, and Come On, Feel the Noise was a big hit in England. About 10 years later, Quiet Riot covered it, and it became a big hit here in the United States. Good songs, you know, that's how it works. It's Tim Jeffries, speaking of good songs, signature tune from the Blue Oyster Cult, along with some Tesla on the way next.
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6: I'm Chief Meteorologist Jeff Lyons with your 14 First Alert forecast. For the overnight hours, partly cloudy with a low of 63. Saturday, scattered afternoon thunderstorms. A few may be severe with a high of 86. Saturday night, scattered thunderstorms with a low of 70. And on Sunday, early rain, then clearing and milder with a high of 79. I'm Chief Meteorologist Jeff Lyons with your 14 First Alert forecast.
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0: don't know that true love is cold.
1: It's Cold Shot. Stevie Ray Vaughan. Keep this Friday night rocking with some Van Halen, Cheap Trick in just a bit. A social media influencer has been banned for life from an amusement park, Six Flags Cedar Point, Sandusky, Ohio. He was attempting to eat chicken nuggets while riding on a roller coaster. The video of the challenge went viral after the man attempted to eat 10 chicken nuggets while riding the roller coaster. Well, the folks at Six Flags were not so happy when they saw the video, and they sent a message saying he had been banned for violating the code of conduct. And to make matters worse, he only managed to eat 7 of the 10 nuggets. So not only did he fail the challenge, but he walked away with a lifetime ban.
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0: Got yourself a Chevy Caprice Classic lowered, painted lime green, turnpike skirts, fall on the floor on a big old stereo. I don't know where I'm going with that. Lowrider from War, Tim Jeffries. And we're going to keep you rocking into the night with some 38 Special and some AC/DC on the way next.
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0: Rocking into the nine. That's exactly what the plan was. I hope I achieved that. It's Tim Jeffries. Our time has come to a close. But I'll be back again tomorrow night. Thanks for being here. We'll see you on the other side and catch you next time. A little U2 on the way next.
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4: Tonight, mostly clear, low 63. Increase in clouds on Saturday, high of 87. Saturday night, showers, possibly a thunderstorm, a low 70. Sunday, partly sunny, 40% chance of a shower or thunderstorm, high of 81. Partly cloudy on Sunday night, low 60. Mostly sunny Monday, high 77. Monday night, partly cloudy, a low 59. Sunny on Tuesday, a high of 81.
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0: Nice. Jer Micker, the mighty, mighty Lead with Mud, the Talking Heads in that set. Same as it ever was. Same as it ever was. Once in a lifetime. Don't do the same as it ever was. Come on. We officially begin summer 1 week from tomorrow. And it's a dad's day to try something completely different, okay? Hey, Lou Reed is coming up, author on Aerosmith. And Foreigner, they're next.
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0: Hey, babe, take a walk on the wild side. Lou Reed with Mud. We heard from Foreigner in that set. A long, long way from home. They are going back home November 1. That's when their 50th anniversary tour will be over. So they say right now, who knows with them? They may add more shows, but man, they've been rocking a tour for a real long time. What great shows that band puts on. Ozzy is coming up. Author on 80 Money and the Foo Fighters, they're next.
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0: Yeah. Eddie Money and the Two Tickets, The Paradise with Mud, you know, working in radio. I always get calls from people like, I don't even know how they have my phone number. And they're like, hey, can you get me tickets? You know, my daughter's really into Taylor Swift and she's performing in concert. Can you get me tickets and some meet and greets too? Oh, yeah, I can do that all. No problem. I'm here to help you. I'll give you the two tickets to Paradise. You know, it doesn't really work that way, okay? Hey, Ozzy is coming up. Other on the Scorpions and Pink Floyd. They're on deck, too.
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6: I'm Chief Meteorologist Jeff Lyons with your 14 First Alert forecast. For the overnight hours, partly cloudy with a low of 63. Saturday, scattered afternoon thunderstorms. A few may be severe with a high of 86. Saturday night, scattered thunderstorms with a low of 70. And on Sunday, early rain, then clearing and milder with a high of 79. I'm Chief Meteorologist Jeff Lyons with your 14 First Alert forecast.
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0: Hey, don't look back. Don't ever look back. Always look ahead. Boston with Mud. Look ahead to Dad's Day 2026. 1 week from tomorrow, summer officially begins then too. Summer 2026 is on. And then shortly thereafter that, come on, America turns 250 years old. Happy birthday, America. It's all going to be great. Hey, Queen's coming up. I'll throw on Def Lep. And 10 years after, they're next.
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That's the reason why CJ is still rocking after 20 years. It's classic. We love it like you love it. 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

0: Yeah. Queen with Mud. We heard from Def Lepp in that set, High and Dry. Def Lepp, they're not leaving anyone high and dry. Boy, they're rocking quite a tour, a worldwide tour, going all over the place. Only a few shows, though, now in the USA. But, man, what an amazing tour that band's on. You know Def Lepp, they rock big time. Van Halen, they're coming up. Author on the Stone Temple Pilots and Styx, they're next.
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0: Right on an ultimate cruising tune, Stone Temple Pilots, the Interstate Love Song with Mud. Come on, as we end Q2, you know there are lots of troopers on the road to keep you safe. So don't put the pedal to the metal when you hear a tune like that. Only crank up that tune all the way. Then you're good to go. Van Halen, they're coming up. Out there on Metallica. And Bob Seger is on deck as well.
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3: Overnight, mostly clear, low 63. Later today, increasing clouds, high of 87. Saturday night, showers and possibly a thunderstorm, a low 70. Partly sunny on Sunday, 40% chance of a shower or thunderstorm. Windy, a high of 81. Partly cloudy on Sunday night, low 60. Sunny on Monday, a high of 77. Partly cloudy on Monday night, low 59. Sunny on Tuesday, a high of 81.
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0: What a great one from Neil Young and Southern Man with Mud the Crew for you in that set. How sweet it is. Home, sweet home. 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

0: Come on, all right, Billy Idol doing up the Tommy James and Shondell's classic Money Money with Mud Mud Billy Idol in the class of 2026 in the Rock and Roll Hall of Fame, along with Phil Collins, Iron Maiden, Oasis, New Order, and more. 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Collective Soul, they're coming up. 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
7: I'm Chief Meteorologist Jeff Lyons with your 14 First Alert forecast. For the overnight hours, partly cloudy with a low of 63. Saturday, scattered afternoon thunderstorms. A few may be severe with a high of 86. Saturday night, scattered thunderstorms with a low of 70. And on Sunday, early rain, then clearing and milder with a high of 79. I'm Chief Meteorologist Jeff Lyons with your 14 First Alert forecast.
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of music. That's the reason why CJ is still rocking after 20 years. It's classic. We love it like you love it. 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

Hey, don't bring me down, Gru, C-L-O with Mud. We heard from Skid Row in that set, and the Youth Gone Wild, Sebastian Bach, the former lead of Skid Row, will now take over lead controls of the legendary Twisted Sister, as Dee Snider is not feeling well. Get well soon, Dee.

0: Yeah, Leg Up the Top and Legs with Mud, John Fogerty and Creedence in that set. Boy, John is very active on social media. At 81 years old, he turned 81 last month. Happy belated birthday to John. He's so involved with social media, putting up videos, talking about playing guitar, telling his life story, talking about baseball, his other love in life. Man, that guy's amazing. Way to go, John Fogerty. Hey, Kiss, they're coming up off on Nirvana. And Queen, they're on deck, too.
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0: Achoo, it's all in bloom, Nirvana with Mutt. If you think you're getting ill, you keep on sneezing and coughing and your throat is sore. Well, you may not be sick. You may have bad allergies as everything is in bloom, or you might be getting sick. Either way, take care of yourself. You know, Queen, they're coming up, author on Ozzy. And Van Halen, they're on deck.
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7: Overnight, mostly clear, low 63. Later today, increasing clouds, high of 87. Saturday night, showers and possibly a thunderstorm, a low 70. Partly sunny on Sunday, 40% chance of a shower or thunderstorm. Windy, a high of 81. Partly cloudy on Sunday night, low 60. Sunny on Monday, a high of 77. Partly cloudy on Monday night, low 59. Sunny on Tuesday, a high of 81.
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0: You know it, even the losers, well, they get lucky sometime. Tom Petty and the Heartbreakers with Mudboy. That's a rocking tune. We heard from Van Halen in that set, the David Lee Roth edition of Van Halen. And the Cradle will rock. David continues to rock his tour. What a show he puts on. He's such an ultimate showman. He's added a bunch of more shows as he wants to keep on rocking. Way to go, David Lee Roth. Bob Seger is coming up. Author on Alice in Chains and The Nuge is next.
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0: Yeah, early Bob Seger, Ramblin' Gamblin' Man with Mud. What a great tune. The Nuge in that set, a free-for-all. Let's have a free-for-all. Your weekend headspace is on. Go enjoy the weekend, rock the weekend, because you know 100% it will rock in your summertime fun. GNR, they're coming up. They're on Journey. And John Mellencamp is next.
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0: Whoa, ho, ho, when the lights go down in the city, Journey with my John Mellencamp in that set. John getting ready for his major summertime tour, the Dancing Words Tour, going all over the place, only doing top shelf tunes in concert, he says. And man, he is amazing. Those great tunes. He's quite the entertainer. Way to go, John Mellencamp, GNR. They're coming up. Author on The Thunder from Down Under and The Bloody Ooh, they're waiting for you too.
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4: Overnight, mostly clear, low 63. Later today, increasing clouds, high of 87. Saturday night, showers and possibly a thunderstorm, a low 70. Partly sunny on Sunday, 40% chance of a shower or thunderstorm. Windy, a high of 81. Partly cloudy on Sunday night, low 60. Sunny on Monday, a high of 77. Partly cloudy on Monday night, low 59. Sunny on Tuesday, a high of 81.
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0: Right on the BOC. Don't fear the Reaper. Don't fear the cowbell either. Don't fear the Reaper, because Reaper season will be here in 140 days away from right now. Will be Halloween 2026. So you have time to fear the Reaper. Rock on for your summer right now, though. Hey, Benatar is coming up. I'll throw on the Scorpions. And Molly Hatchet, they're next.
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0: Yeah. Benatar and hubby Neil Giraldo. Come on. Hit me with your best shot with Mud. Those two are hanging out with the legendary Bryan Adams to rock the Roll with the Punches tour. A big summertime tour. They're back at it again. That's quite a tour for sure. Hey, Led Zepp, they're coming up. Author on Aerosmith and Floyd. They're on deck too.
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Hey, neighbor, you're number one. 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

0: Yeah, Aerosmith, Back in the Saddle Again. What a great tune. What a great expression, like when you're back at something you haven't been at for a while. You're like, yeah, I'm back in the saddle again. Like when you visit your old high school, I'm back in the saddle again. Maybe that's not a good example, you know. Hey, Led Zepp is coming up. I'll throw on U2 and Queen. They're on deck as well.
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5: Overnight, mostly clear, low 63. Later today, increasing clouds, high of 87. Saturday night, showers and possibly a thunderstorm, a low 70. Partly sunny on Sunday, 40% chance of a shower or thunderstorm. Windy, a high of 81. Partly cloudy on Sunday night, low 60. Sunny on Monday, a high of 77. Partly cloudy on Monday night, low 59. Sunny on Tuesday, a high of 81.
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Hamilton, Hawesville, Tell City, Owensboro. 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

I had Chinese rock and roll in U2, and the streets have no names, but they do. But when you ask for directions in Dublin, they go by the pubs. Go down 2 blocks and turn left at McGillicuddy's, and then go right at O'Malley's after a mile. And it's there on your left, across the street from O'Hara's. That's how they do it there. Hey, got a good one. The relative rock and roll. She keeps

0: She may not be cold all the time, but she has moments when she puts her hands on her hips and looks at you and says, we need to talk. Eagles coming up. Song about a heartbreak. Looking forward, apparently, with the late Glenn Frey and a breakup. Glenn Frey inducted into the Rock and Roll Hall of Heaven, January 18th, 2016. It's coming up.
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0: His 10th album from 1976. We received David Bowie's first album in 1967. And by his 10th album, it was like his golden years. 1976 and good stuff. David Bowie was inducted into the Rock and Roll Hall of Heaven January 10th, 2016. Tom Petty, On the Way, a song he read in the newspaper. Yes, there was an article in the newspaper in Florida about a young lady that had apparently taken some kind of a psychedelic and thought she could fly out the dorm window at college. And Tom Petty wrote a song.
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0: ZZ Top from the 1983 album, Eliminator. Now, the songs are just great. You just heard one from the album. However, a lot of people bought the album on vinyl just to get the picture of the 1933 Ford Coupe that belonged to Billy Gibbons. What a picture and what a drive that must have been. Wow, could you imagine that? Joan Jett and the Blackhearts put it together. When we were in high school, we found out a young lady had a bad reputation. We had to stand in line, practically. Next.
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4: Overnight, mostly clear, low 63. Later today, increasing clouds, high of 87. Saturday night, showers and possibly a thunderstorm, a low 70. Partly sunny on Sunday, 40% chance of a shower or thunderstorm. Windy, a high of 81. Partly cloudy on Sunday night, low 60. Sunny on Monday, a high of 77. Partly cloudy on Monday night, low 59. Sunny on Tuesday, a high of 81.
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Rock and roll. Satisfying your taste right here. Shark here rocking the weekend. And a really good song coming up from the Police. I'm telling you, it's all about

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Our neighbors love our music so much, they threw a brick at our window so they could hear it better. 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

0: But I think we had other ideas. Just loving his stuff. He was inducted into the Rock and Roll Hall of Heaven August 27th, 1990, and he'll always be with us. Stevie Ray Vaughan. On the way, you can't miss out on the Allman Brothers. Next.
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am loving the Stevie Ray Vaughan sound, the great guitar, and the man that said he did not want to be known as a rock and roll artist, a blues artist from Texas.

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0: Confusing Lust for Love, a great message from Van Halen, their first album, 1978. And a lot of us would confuse lust for love because we felt good about the other person. Anyway, we've got another one coming up, something that brings us all together no matter what our differences. Rush, next.
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0: Stone Temple Pilots. When we turn 18, we think it's really cool. We got all the benefits of being 18 and an adult in most cases. But then there's responsibilities that go along with it. Yeah, Scott Whelan knew all about it with Stone Temple Pilots. Gave us a song about being caught between a kid and an adult. It gets a little crazy, I know. Journey, coming up. Three things you need to do each and every day, at least three times a day, to keep your relationship alive and well. Next.
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5: Today, increasing clouds, high of 87. Tonight, showers, maybe a thunderstorm, a low 70. Sunday, partly sunny and windy, 40% chance of a shower or thunderstorm, high of 81. Partly cloudy on Sunday night, low 60. Mostly sunny on Monday, high 77. Partly cloudy Monday night, low 59. Sunny on Tuesday, a high of 81. Mostly clear Tuesday night, low 61.
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AC/DC from the Back in Black album, a tribute to Bon Scott, and they wanted a real bell sound. The recorded bell didn't do it. They went to a church, tried to get the sound of the bell, but the pigeons got in the way, so they had a foundry manufacture a bronze bell for that recording and eventually took it on tour with them. Here's the proud band named after the state, Kansas.

of music. That's the reason why CJ is still rocking after 20 years. It's classic. We love it like you love it. 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

0: One expression that will be forever in rock and roll is cool. And the other one, some people think, was invented by Boston in that song. Man, that's smoking hot. Yeah. And it is. Let me tell you. We got a Black Sabbath coming up. You're going to love it. It's about when you were partaking in a certain herb in the early 70s and how you would feel every once in a while.
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0: The band's albums were not selling very well, and they were about to break up. David Bowie was a big fan of Mott the Hoople, so he jumped in there and helped produce All the Young Dudes, which really lit them on fire all over the world, and they had a huge cult following. Bon Jovi tells a story about your dreams, working hard to get them to come true. 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

0: Steve Miller Band, and some say it was inspired by the Bonnie and Clyde movie in 1969, starred Faye Dunaway and Warren Beatty. Are you ready to take a picture? Boy, do we have it good now. Back in 1983, when Def Leppard recorded the album Pyromania, you had to put film in a camera, take all the pictures on the roll, anywhere from 12 to 36, and then take the roll, finished, to the store and wait up to a week to get your pictures back. Now we get them right away on our phones, but the song is incredible. It's coming up next.
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2: Today, increasing clouds, high of 87. Tonight, showers, maybe a thunderstorm, a low 70. Sunday, partly sunny and windy, 40% chance of a shower, thunderstorm, high of 81. Partly cloudy on Sunday night, low 60. Mostly sunny on Monday, high of 77. Partly cloudy Monday night, low 59. Sunny on Tuesday, a high of 81. Mostly clear Tuesday night, low 61.
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0: if you can identify with that song by Whitesnake, then you've been around a while and had that situation more than just once, I'm telling you. Well, there's a little old town in Texas some say is an adult amusement park, and ZZ Top made the town famous with this song.
1: 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And you know what I'm talking about. 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

0: Rebel Yell is the name of a 1930s Southern whiskey, and Billy Idol got the idea for the song when he was doing shots with the Rolling Stones at Ronnie Wood's apartment in New York. And so there you go. Definitely a Rebel Yell, I'll tell you. Warren Beatty, speaking of booze, he wanted Jackson Browne to produce the album Excitable Boy. But Jackson Browne said, you got to sober up before I do it. And the late Warren Zevon did that, gave us a great album, and one song is up next.
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0: Pink Floyd has a great story with Roy Harper, a well-known blues artist in England. They were about ready to wrap up the album, Wish You Were Here, and Roger Waters' voice gave out. So down the hall in another studio was Roy Harper, and they asked Roy to do the vocals on that song, and he really did deserve a cigar. Sticks up next.
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0: Tesla was in the business not just for the money, the fame, and the fortune and all that stuff. They were in it to share their feelings of love, and they definitely did it with that great song. Shark here rocking your weekend. And the Eagles had a couple of songs about breakups, and some say it was something to do with the late Glenn Frey, who was inducted into the Rock and Roll Hall of Heaven January 18th, 2016. Anyway, the song is coming up from On the Border, their third album. Next.
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4: Today, increasing clouds, high of 87. Tonight, showers, maybe a thunderstorm, a low 70. Sunday, partly sunny and windy, 40% chance of a shower, thunderstorm, high of 81. Partly cloudy on Sunday night, low 60. Mostly sunny on Monday, high 77. Partly cloudy Monday night, low 59. Sunny on Tuesday, a high of 81. Mostly clear Tuesday night, low 61.
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It's classic. 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

Sebastian Bach era Skid Row, and I remember you, Lester, remembering that we serve up a superset every single hour. Back to back.

0: is Move It On Over, a song that was originally recorded by Hank Williams Sr. And then Thorogood did it in 78 as his title cut from the album, Move It On Over. It's Lester, going to move on some Rush, Janis Joplin, and Pearl Jam coming up in our next Superset. And also, my friend, don't forget to cheer on the USA. What, 7 days from now? 6 days? Yeah, we got the thrill last night. Now you kind of lose the momentum because that's how the World Cup is. It's like 5 days between games because they got to do all the other teams, especially this year when they've got 48 teams in the tournament. So it's crazy. It goes on for the next month. Just enjoy the World Cup of soccer. Tonight, you've got the NBA. Could have our national champion. Will it be the Knicks? If they beat San Antonio in Texas tonight, they'll be the champions of the Larry O'Brien Trophy. They're up 3-1, so San Antonio has to win 3 in a row to win the championship. NHL tomorrow night, you could have a champion as well. Carolina Hurricanes up 3-2 over the Vegas Golden Knights. So we could have champions of both the NBA and the NHL before we start work on Monday.
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0: Janis Joplin, sadly, dying of a heroin overdose before that album could even be promoted by her. Yeah, she died in like October. The album came out in January. And they were going to rebrand her as Pearl, and they had this big marketing campaign. And yeah, it kind of screwed things up when she OD'd. AC/DC, Aerosmith, Boston, going to rock with them coming up in moments. And for the ultra-rich, because you and I aren't going to be flying business jets. Well, maybe you are. I don't know. But flying just got faster. Bombardier, their Global 8000 just set its first speed record. Transatlantic flight from Montreal to Nice, France. 6 hours, just over 6 hours. Topped out at Mach 0.95. Basically, the plane can fly 8,000 nautical miles nonstop, virtually connecting any two cities on Earth without refueling. So anybody who travels long distance, has lots of money, can spend less time in the air and playing and working to all the money they got. But yeah, Bombardier, Global 8000. You got that kind of money. You can fly anywhere in the world without having to refuel. That's pretty damn impressive.
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0: thank you so much for sticking out a thumb or an ear and hitching a ride with us, enjoying all this great classic rock we're serving. And we got more. A big old superset coming up. As a matter of fact, next, Aerosmith, Def Leppard, Queen, BTO, and more. 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
9: Today, increasing clouds, high of 87. Tonight, showers, maybe a thunderstorm, a low 70. Sunday, partly sunny and windy, 40% chance of a shower, thunderstorm, high of 81. Partly cloudy on Sunday night, low 60. Mostly sunny on Monday, high 77. Partly cloudy Monday night, low 59. Sunny on Tuesday, a high of 81. Mostly clear Tuesday night, low 61.
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two-time Rock and Roll Hall of Famer Dave Grohl, along with his Foo Fighters. He's also, of course, in the Hall with Nirvana. Lester continuing a super set of killer classics rocking this Saturday morning. BTO. Anyway, thanks for hanging out with us.

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0: Freddie, Brian, John, Roger, the boys of Queen with the Girls in the Big Butt song, along with Lester. Good morning. Thank you so much for listening. Happy Sewing Machine Day. Yeah, according to the calendar from the Half Dollar Store right here on the wall. It's the number one thing today, Sewing Machine Day. Think about it. Where would we be without sewing machines? Running around with loincloths? True, right? Golf Cart Day. World Softball Day, World Gin Day. Get yourself a little gin in you. Dragonfly Day, Marina Day. Go hang out at the marina. Weed Your Garden Day. That doesn't sound fun. International Axe Throwing Day. World Doll Day. Play with your dolls. Oh, and go outlet shopping. Those are the things that are important on the calendar from the Half Dollar Store down the street. Important for us is the fact that we've got another set of Crank It Up Rock for you in just moments. Stones, Eddie Money, and you too.
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0: We're doing a little shaking on this Saturday morning. Thanks so much for being with us. Moments from now, Scorpions, Journey, Cars all dropping by before the top of the hour. And Lester, you got to see it to believe it video. Simply type UBC robot air hockey table video. And watch the University of British Columbia simulation-trained AI robotic air table beat all comers. Yeah, it tracks the puck to millimeter-level accuracy and reacts in like 20 milliseconds was the number they threw out. I'm like, 20 mil? I don't even... That's fast. And just further proof that now with the simulation training that all these experts are coming up with, we're moving from robots that just follow programmed rules and actually have people like helping them to machines that are learning strategies and simulation and executing them in the physical world. Again, this robotic stuff is speeding up unbelievable. You want to see it in action? UBC robot air hockey table video. It's pretty impressive. I'd love to take it on. I'd lose, but I'd be fun.
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That's the reason why CJ is still rocking after 20 years. It's classic. 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

0: Hanging out in the zoo of New York City, Klaus Meine, the rest of the Scorpions. That's what they wrote back in Germany once they had visited New York City and thought it was a frickin' zoo. Journey, Motley Crue, Joe Cocker, Foreigner, all part of another superset of killer classic rock. We're serving up absolutely free for you next, my friend.
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5: Today, increasing clouds, high of 87. Tonight, showers, maybe a thunderstorm, a low 70. Sunday, partly sunny and windy, 40% chance of a shower, thunderstorm, high of 81. Partly cloudy on Sunday night, low 60. Mostly sunny on Monday, high of 77. Partly cloudy Monday night, low 59. Sunny on Tuesday, a high of 81. Mostly clear Tuesday night, low 61.
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0: They know a thing or two about those females. The Motley Crue boys there. Corey Lester rolling a superset. Killer classics back to back to back. Yeah, it's a thing or two. We know about it. Trust me. We do them every hour absolutely free for you. Thank you so much for listening.
1: Hey!

0: Foreigner and the Jukebox Hero, along with Lester St. James. Thank you, thank you, thank you so much for listening this fine Saturday. What a busy sports weekend. Of course, last night, USA, USA. Now we got to hang out till Friday. I mean, you get so jacked up for an incredible win last night. And now the buzz wears off until Friday. Yeah, it's the next game. We take on Australia in the World Cup. But there's lots of other soccer games this week. You got the possibility of the NBA and NHL champions being crowned tonight and tomorrow night. Knicks can do it if they win in San Antonio. Tomorrow night, Carolina can win the Stanley Cup if they're lucky in Vegas. Oh, and you got the College World Series kicked off, too. Had a couple good games yesterday. Got two more good ones today and continuing for the next week there. So enjoy the sports weekend.
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0: Lonesome Dave Peverett and the boys, the Fog Hat. I just want to make love to you. Hanging out with the devil and doing a little jogging. Van Halen before that. Before the top of the hour, Eagles, Stone Temple Pilots, Bon Jovi. Going to be rocking with you and I. It is Lester. And roughly 72% of us Americans planning to travel this summer, but being forced to scale back the spending and choose more budget-friendly vacations. Well, trying to identify the best destinations for enjoyable, cost-effective staycations, the money folks at Wallet Hub punched a bunch of numbers into AI. 41 different key indicators, like parks per capita, average restaurant meal price, public swimming pool, stuff like that. 180 cities using 41 metrics to find out the best place get your money's worth for a staycation. Big cities kind of dominate the list, and obviously the smaller cities of 180 are going to go to the bottom, but according to their analysis, Orlando, Florida is the best place for you to go, followed by Cincinnati, Vegas, St. Louis, and Honolulu round out the top five. As for the bottom five, Pearl City, Hawaii, Yonkers, New York, Fremont and Chula Vista, California, and Irving, Texas, bottom five, which Irving confused. I mean, that's like Dallas, Fort Worth. But anyway, so if you want to check it out, just do Wallet Hub, cost-friendly vacations if you want to search out their entire list.
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0: Oh, hell no. It's the weekend. Slow down. No reason to be living life in the fast lane. Kick back and enjoy another one of our supersets, the killer classic rock, including Bon Jovi getting it started, Aerosmith, Stevie Ray Vaughan, Metallica, all coming your way in seconds. Thanks for listening.
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6: Today, increasing clouds, high of 87. Tonight, showers, maybe a thunderstorm, a low 70. Sunday, partly sunny and windy, 40% chance of a shower, thunderstorm, high of 81. Partly cloudy on Sunday night, low 60. Mostly sunny on Monday, high of 77. Partly cloudy Monday night, low 59. Sunny on Tuesday, a high of 81. Mostly clear Tuesday night, low 61.
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Hamilton, Hawesville, Till City, Owensboro. The Classic Rock Authority.

Lars, Kirk, and the boys with their version of Seeger's Turn the Page. Metallica, of course, there. Last Year Here, The Immigrant Song continues. A super set of classics absolutely free for you. We do them every hour. Thank you so much for listening.

0: recording studio, parking lots. Not you weren't. No, everybody had to abide by the no drugs and alcohol rule. And they put out what a hell of an album that one is. Santana, Night Ranger, Boston, going to rock us in minutes. It is Lester. Thanks so much for listening. Happy 13th. Fortunately, it's not a Friday. It is a Saturday, the 13th. And according to the calendar, it's National Outlet Shopping Day. Yeah, make the trip down the highway. Go to the outlet store. World Doll Day. Go play with dolls. World Softball Day, which is actually fascinating because there's so many different kinds of different softballs. You want to kill some time, go look up World Softball Day. You got the big 16-inch ball, the 12-inch, you got the 8-inch hardball. Yeah. It's also Weed Your Garden Day. If you're looking for something to do today, there you go. Calendar says Weed Your Garden Day, June 13th. Dragonfly Day, World Gin Day, Sewing Machine Day. Where would we be without sewing machines, right? Marina Day, go hang out on the boat. Golf cart. Oh, there you go. Golf cart day, which nowadays is neighborhood cart day. people don't just drive them on golf carts, courses. Oh, and today's International Axe Throwing Day. Yeah, just go ahead, grab an axe, just go throw it around the neighborhood.
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0: Hey, it's Tom Scholz, Brad Delp, the late lead singer, and the rest of the boys of Boston, that rock and roll band. Last year, rocking you with the bands Police, Clash, Black Crowes, all before the top of the hour. And I've got one of my Lester Did You Know stories of the weekends. Here you go. Quick, pay attention, please. In nature, did you know dolphins can shut down one half of their brain at a time, allowing them to keep swimming and surfacing for air while half their brain sleeps? Migratory birds kind of do the same thing, flying. Brain, half it shuts off, the other half keeps flying. Wouldn't it be cool if we could do that as humans? Can you imagine half your brain sleeping, the other half just kind of functioning? Some people have jobs that they could do that at, right? Well, for the first time ever, researchers from the University of Wisconsin, in conjunction with the National Health Institute of Health, say it might be possible. Using light pulses on sleep-deprived mice, 30-minute intervals, they recreated the firing pattern observed during sleep. And when they tested those sleep-deprived mice who had been light pulse engaged with well-rested mice, the activities of the trained was similar to the well-rested, indicating that sleep isn't the most important thing. It's how you get these patterns. So you could possibly do it. These brainiacs say it's possible. You and I one day could have half our brain sleeping and the other half could be doing stuff. Of course, then again, some of us don't even use our brains every day.
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0: There's a band you kind of got to get worried about. Black Crowes. They were the semi-finalists 2 years in a row for the Rock and Roll Hall of Fame. And 2 years in a row, they didn't get the call. It's like, uh-oh, somebody doesn't like them. There's some group of the hall voters that doesn't like the Black Crowes. That's hopefully someday in the future they'll get past that, or they might be one of those bands that just kind of drifts off into, sorry. Coming up next, going to drift into another Superset Killer Classics, Billy Squire, Peter Frampton, plus bands like the Stones, Cheap Trick, and more, coming up in seconds.
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4: Today, increasing clouds, high of 87. Tonight, showers, maybe a thunderstorm, a low 70. Sunday, partly sunny and windy, 40% chance of a shower, thunderstorm, high of 81. Partly cloudy on Sunday night, low 60. Mostly sunny on Monday, high of 77. Partly cloudy Monday night, low 59. Sunday on Tuesday, a high of 81. Mostly clear Tuesday night, low 61.
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hanging out in the dark with Billy Squire. You're hanging out in the day with Lester St. James and Peter Frampton, who's coming alive. Thank you so much for listening, my friend. It's a super set of killer classics, absolutely free for you.

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Live at Budokan stuff. Of course, the Rock and Roll Hall of Famers from Rockford, Illinois. Cheap Trick, along with Lester. How you doing? You enjoying the sports mania that's going on when you're not on the radio rocking? Well, I mean, listening on the radio. I'm the one on the radio. When I'm not on the radio, I am enjoying it, though. I look forward to tonight. Are we going to see an NBA champion? New York Knicks up 3-1. They're in San Antonio for game 5. Tomorrow night, we're going to see an NHL champion? Could be. Carolina Hurricanes win the next game. They're the champs over the Vegas Golden Knights. Game 6 tomorrow in Vegas. Of course, if the San Antonio Spurs beat the Knicks and the Vegas Knights win, they'll force another game in their series. Game 6 for the NBA would be Tuesday night. A Game 7, if needed, would be Wednesday night. And you got

0: College World Series going on right now. A couple games today. Oh, and then there's that soccer thing going on. Love that last night. Did you feel the power of the USA beating Paraguay? Yeah. Now we got to keep that excitement going for, what, 6 more days? Because they don't play again until Friday. And they play Australia, which is actually going to be a tough game. So keep up that spirit until Friday. Go USA.
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0: Oh, yeah, you got to rock on. Thank you so much for listening. We will rock on. Before the top of the hour, Def Leppard, Ozzy, The Who, all going to drop by along with Lester. Got one of those, yeah, there's an app for that, Lester file stories for you. Don't blame me. You can search it out on the web. Put it on your phone if you'd like. Chart Your Fart. Legit scientific research tool developed by Australia's National Science Agency, the CSIRO, the Chart Your Fart app, designed to study citizens in Australia and their gut health and passing gas, stuff like that. Tracked over 6,500 Australians over 3 days. Tracking their frequency, loudness, duration, and odor of the flatulence in real time. And they found that for most people, the average in Australia, at least 5 times a day, passing gas. And this one's probably not surprising you. Men do it more than women. Yeah, that's kind of like the duh of this study. But flatulence patterns weren't same through the day. They see a gradual increase, especially through the afternoon after you've eaten lunch, and then a big peak between 6 and 7 p.m., coinciding when we've all had that second meal of the day and consumed calories and fiber, and the gas gets a blowing.
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0: Oh, poor daddy just not getting any sleep. All because mama wants to play with her squeeze box. Lester, squeezing my butt out the door. Guns N' Roses coming up. ZZ Top, Joan Jett. And we fire up that super set with Def Leppard next. Have a great rest of your afternoon. Thank you so much for listening.
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9: Today, increasing clouds, high of 87. Tonight, showers, maybe a thunderstorm, a low 70. Sunday, partly sunny and windy, 40% chance of a shower, thunderstorm, high of 81. Partly cloudy on Sunday night, low 60. Mostly sunny on Monday, high of 77. Partly cloudy Monday night, low 59. Sunny on Tuesday, a high of 81. Mostly clear Tuesday night, low 61.
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0: So earlier this week, they had a deal where they were honoring songwriters. I don't know if they call it the Songwriters Hall of Fame or what, but Paul Stanley and Gene Simmons were honored. So that's really cool. Green Day coming up. We got Zeppelin next.
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0: Pink Floyd. I mentioned earlier that Paul Stanley and Gene Simmons were honored songwriters event. And had a bunch of performers there as well. And I believe Steve Miller Band was one of the performers there. I got Steve coming up next.
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All right, I think we need to bring down your heart rate a tad, do a little cool down, and who better to do that than Fleetwood Mac? 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
2: 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These two teams have endured it all, at an extended postseason, a demanding schedule that packed games in almost every available window, and the road to this moment has tested every ounce of resilience, will, and determination. But through it all, two teams rose above the challenge. Now the Barre Vikings and the South Central Satellites just steps away from history. 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

0: A pleasant Saturday evening, everybody. It's the 1A State Championship on the IHSAA Champions Radio Network, presented by Indiana Farm Bureau Insurance, alongside the hardest working man in the biz. I'm John Natale, and Jim Leisure is my color analyst tonight. And Jim, let's give credit where credit's due. Last night, you were here with John Herrick for both the 3A and 4A state championships, and congratulations to Hanover Central and the Lake Central Indians. What did you think?
1: You know, it's funny because my wife, I talked to her after the game, and she asked how New Palestine did. We live near that community. And I said, you know what? They got beat. They played well enough to win at times, but not, you know, the whole game. And so you got to credit Hanover Central, who was just a little bit better, a little bit longer. And as far as Lake Central last night, Terre Haute North had a fantastic season coming into the ballgame with only one loss. But, man, Lake Central was an absolute machine. They basically took over early and kept that foot on the gas until, like, the last inning when North was able to push across a couple. But Lake Central really flexed their muscles and proved that they are the best team in 4A in Indiana.
0: You and I had a chance to see Lake Central early in the season at the Horseshoe Classic over in Pendleton Heights. And at that point, you and I knew there was something special with that team.
1: Yeah, they just have everything. I mean, they got great pitching. They got great defense. And, I mean, just a murderer's row of hitters up there. And speed on the base paths. Great defense in the outfield. It was just it was going to take a special team to beat them. Obviously they weren't undefeated, so they did lose, I think, one, maybe two. They're beatable, but not when they're on the top of their game.
0: Two good things for Elise New Pal and Terre Haute North Vigo was that Sadie Miller of New Pal won the Mental Attitude Award, as did Maddie Strange for Terre Haute North Vigo. And those are two very prestigious awards. But today, it's the 1A state championship. Barre Vikings 31-1 on the season, and South Central Satellites 22-8. And Jim, basically, these two teams had to take private jets to get to West Lafayette, Bittinger Stadium, home of the Purdue Boilermakers.
1: Well, luckily, Purdue has a great aviation school, and the Purdue Airport's not far from here. But no, you know, this is a great location. It's a fantastic facility. If you break the state into four quadrants, it's kind of in the southeast quadrant of that northwest quadrant. So, you know, just maybe about 10 o'clock on your dial, I guess, but accessible to most schools.
0: And we are underway. The 1-8 state final. Sydney Wilson, the catcher, followed by Lucy Wirtz, Charlie Perazis, Hallie Knepp, Addison Jones, Haley Huff. That ball outside to count 2-0. Lily Lotus, Jocelyn Knepp, Shaylee Stahl, and Kira Stahl for head coach Josh Huff in his fifth season now. And the count 3-0. Jim, we'll see a lot of this. Nerves are there, as they should be.
1: Yeah, the pitcher for South Central, Maddie Cleek, a sophomore, so maybe trying to work out some of those butterflies.
0: And there's a strike. Sydney Wilson leads the Vikings in home runs. No, I'm sorry. She's a senior, bats 426, however. And that ball sprayed down the left field line, and it's full count of 3-2.
1: Well, Cleek has battled back here from 3-0 to 3-2, and we'll see now. This is obviously the payoff pitch, and it's a big one. We're going to see who gets the better of it.
0: And just snipped it at the plate. We'll do it again at 3-2.
1: Yeah, that ball hit the plate, and they just basically rolled foul. It's where it's first touched, whether it's touched in fair territory or foul territory in that one. Rolled foul, and the catcher there, Grace Shikatis, basically made a wise choice to let it roll.
0: And there's a shot to right, but right in the line of Allen, one down.
1: Well, she squared it up, but like you said, that ball was hit literally almost right to Caitlin Allen. She did come in a couple of steps, but I don't know that she needed to. She probably could have just stayed back and caught it about waist level, but she came in a couple steps and caught it, you know, normal height. That ball was absolutely squared up, but sometimes you hit it right at people.
0: Brings up Lucy Wirtz, a center fielder. Senior, 402 on the season, hit two home runs, drove in 22, takes a first pitch ball. And on the changeup, squares things away at 1-1.
1: Again, Matty Cleek may actually be getting the feel of the ball, if you know what I mean.
0: Swings through that one, 1-2.
1: Cleek. Sometimes you just gotta, you know, you gotta grip it, you gotta feel it, it's gotta feel good in your hand.
0: Well, she had plenty of times to do that. 21-7, so she pitched in 28 of Bar Reeves' 32 games. 4.57 ERA, struck out 153.
1: Nifty little refocus, though. Again, when you throw the first three pitches of the game and their balls and really not even close at that, and now you're battling back.
0: To the right side, through the hole. Allen will get it, toss it in, but a base hit for Lucy Wirtz.
1: And of course, this being softball and a right-handed hitter, so the right fielder is going to be in a little bit. And the right fielder out there, Caitlin Allen, thought about firing it to first base, but get good base running by Lucy Wirtz. She hustles down the line. That's why you hustle. If you're a coach, you show the ladies. That's why we hustle.
0: And Charlie Perazis, little pop fly down the left side. It's foul. Perazis, a sophomore, 407, has driven in 33, second on the team.
1: Third baseman Paisley Maldonado for South Central is playing about 30 feet from home.
0: To the right side. And mishandled. And that's going to be an error on Burns. So now runners on first and second, one out.
1: You know, the ironic part of that foul that on the previous pitch, had Paisley Maldonado been playing normal depth, she could have caught that easily. But because she was in so much playing the bunt, the ball just lands harmlessly foul.
0: And that'll bring up the four-hole hitter, Hallie Knepp, a junior, to the left side, to third. Maldonado will hold it. Lead runner taken away. So now two down on the fielder's choice.
1: Well, obviously didn't have any choice there. Lucy Wirtz had to advance on the ground ball, and pretty easy play by the shortstop there, Ashlyn Strope.
0: Addison Jones, a senior, shortstop, 350, does have a home run, drove in 25. RBI opportunity, but now two down. Big cut, swings through it. No one won the count. Outfield left to right, Jimenez, Duttlinger, and Allen. And Maldonado, Stroud, Burns, and Cavender. Across the infield, Shakaitis catching, and of course, Matty Cleek in the circle.
1: Outfield straight away and normal depth.
0: Count is 1-2, two out. And swing, just got a foul tip on it. And we'll do it again at 1-2.
1: As a head coach down there in the third base box, Josh Huff has to be aware of where those outfielders are. Right now I'm sending the runner because everybody's deep.
0: And this spray to the right side goes over the net. And again, a 1-2. Outfield straight away, but they are deep. Don't want anything to get by them.
1: Yeah, I've probably already, if I'm Josh Huff, I've already kind of told the runner at second, hey, any ground ball to the outfield, we're scoring. Don't even think. Don't hesitate. Go.
0: Ball on the inside corner, 2-2. The dimensions of Bittinger, 210 down the line, 220 to center. And that ball inside, full count.
1: All right, 3-2, two out. You're going to be releasing the runners on the release of the pitch. Don't have to worry about line drives and doubles up. You're just running.
0: And caught the outside corner. Addison Jones goes down looking. One hit, one error, but nobody scores. We will go to the bottom half of the first inning. You are listening to the IHSAA Champions Radio Network presented by Indiana Farm Bureau Insurance. 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
0: 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This is your IHSAA. John Natale, Jim Leisure. A little bit cloudy, overcast, but doesn't call for rain.
10: We received lots of reports.
0: Weather about 81 degrees.
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1: Really big difference from last night, John, where the sun was a huge factor, especially early on in the first game. The balls lost in the sun and some difficult plays that were being made in the outfield
11: like
1: because of the bright
11: the
1: glare.
11: South of Indianapolis, Eckhoff says
0: the pitcher, Matty Kleek,
11: this weekend.
0: To lead off for the Satellites, takes a first pitch strike.
11: Unanimous vote of no confidence
0: Kleek,
11: in
0: just a sophomore, 463.
11: Leaders, including 26 driven in. President Rick Snyder accused Mears of being soft on crime and offering lenient plea deals to repeat
0: Haley
11: offenders.
0: Huff, good changeup.
11: Representing nearly 14,000 law enforcement.
0: Kleek down on the count 0-2.
11: The resolution earlier today.
1: South Central relatively young. Three sophomores and three freshmen in the starting lineup.
0: They have eight freshmen overall on the team. So lots to look forward to. And goes down swinging. Three pitches and a strikeout for Haley Huff. Now to bring up Molly Jimenez, the left fielder. One of those freshmen, 420, 27 driven in. Haley Huff, 21-1 with a microscopic 1.07 ERA. And cut there. Jimenez down in the count, 0-1.
1: Throwing those first pitch strikes, basically just pounding the zone and trying to get ahead of hitters. It's more fun to pitch when you're ahead of hitters than it is when you're behind.
0: Here's the 0-1. And another big cut. But nothing doing, 0-2. Huff has come out with five consecutive strikes.
1: Huff has 104 strikeouts now, came into the ballgame with 103, but more importantly and impressive to me, only 19 walks.
0: And down she goes. Consecutive strikeouts for Haley Huff.
1: Molly Jimenez may have expanded the strike zone there a little bit. I think that pitch was up and out of the zone, but goes back again, I think, to, you know, you're in the state championship game and you don't want to get cheated out of any cuts, so she may have expanded the zone a bit.
0: Another freshman, Brooklyn Burns. She takes a first pitch strike. 436, two home runs, 36 driven in. The 0-1. My goodness, Jim, she just threw a ball.
1: Yeah, you know, I don't know if a former Major League Baseball player, Greg Maddux, has written a book or not. I've seen a couple articles that he's written. He talks about the importance of that first pitch strike and how it changes the math. It's a very impressive read if you can get your hands on it.
0: That ball fouled straight back, 1-2. The count to Burns. Stahl, Wirtz, and Knepp, left to right in the outfield. Peraza, Jones, and Knepp, Lotus from third to first, and Wilson behind the dish and frames it. Couldn't get it. Evens the count up at 2-2.
1: Very good pitch, though. I mean, it was right on the zone. Home plate umpire took a good long look at it. So, now, I don't know if I go right back there now, but you know now, later on, you know that pitch is where he wants to see it.
0: The 2-2. A shot to left. It's going to fall. Stahl gets it into Jones. And a two-out base hit for Brooklyn Burns.
12: First baseman, number 19, Marley Cavender.
0: And that'll bring up Miss Do-It-All, Marley Cavender, the senior, leads the team at 465. Three home runs, has driven in 45.
1: Haley Huff there checks the wristband. She's getting the signals from the dugout.
0: Corners even at the bag, and that ball back to the backstop. Took a bounce, though. Jim, you and John Herrick had mentioned that yesterday. The netting is so tight here that that ball just bounces right back, and it went right to the mid of Wilson. She made it a play.
1: Yeah, I don't know if you, remember, there used to be I think it was called a pitchback in the old days, where it was a very tightly strung net, and you would pitch, and then the ball would literally bounce right back to you. You could, continue to pitch. That's what this is. This thing bounces literally right back to you.
0: And that ball finds a zone, 1-1.
1: So runner in scoring position here. Two outs. Don't run into an out. Anything hit to the left side, make it go through. Right side, you're moving. Outfield, you're scoring.
0: And that ball up. Have caught the zone. So 1-2 to Cavender. Haley Huff has come out and throwing strikes. Outfield in. That ball outside. Count evens up at 2-2.
1: Good spot, though, again. Just a little bit out of the zone, but Huff just saying, hey, look, here you go. Get yourself out.
0: Graciakaitis waits on deck, the catcher. Runner on second. Here's a 2-2. That ball fouled back. We'll do it again.
1: I referenced that Greg Maddux article in Sports Illustrated years ago, and he talked about that. He said, a lot of hitters will get themselves out if you let them. Give them pitches that are close and let them either foul or, hit them off the end of the bat or off the hands and get themselves out.
0: The 2-2. Swings through it. Third strikeout for Huff. One hit, one left. And we're tied at zeros, going to the top half of the second. You are listening to the IHSAA Champions Radio Network, presented by Indiana Farm Bureau Insurance. 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
13: 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Everybody, get on the floor. 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
0: 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Scoreless first inning. As we head to the top of the second, it'll be Haley Huff, Lily Lotus, and Jocelyn Knepp. Batter 6-7-8 for head coach Josh Huff. in his fifth season, 103-28. First pitch ball, 1-0 to Haley Huff, the pitcher, 380. Two home runs, driven in 29. Bar Eve, winners of the Blue Chip Conference. And this is their first state appearance. 2-0.
1: You know, John, you mentioned Coach Josh Huff in his profile. He's married to his wife, Andrea, for 21 years, three children, Kennedy, Haley, and London. And when asked for something interesting about himself, he could think of nothing.
0: And takes a strike, count 2-1.
1: That's probably something I'd do, too. I'd be like, you know what? I've given a lot of hard thought here and nothing.
0: The 2-1. That ball fouled straight back. Now it evens it up at 2-2. Haley Huff been playing softball for 11 years. And her best moment this past season was making history and winning the softball's first regional and semi-state. And that ball sprayed to the right side. Look out.
1: We talked about that last night, too. The dugouts here are very well built, and they're very safe. You know, there is a gap, obviously, where the hitters will step out, but for the most part, all the players are safely tucked behind the screens and the padded rails.
0: Here comes the 2-2. Slow chopper to third. Maldonado fields it, fires the first, and off the bag. Give the error to Maldonado.
1: Yeah, unfortunate. Ball was not hit hard. Maldonado came in and tried to make the throw and literally just got away from her. And Marley Kavner had no chance. We were going to get a pinch runner here.
0: Second error.
1: Yeah, not good. I mean, obviously, if you're going to win a championship, you got to reduce the amount of mistakes you make.
0: We will have a pinch runner. Nyanep. Her sister, Hallie. And a first pitch ball.
1: Once again, the third baseman, Paisley Maldonado, she's more than halfway. The bases are 60 feet. She is at about 25 feet waiting on the bunt.
0: Lily Lotus chops that one back to the screen. Evens the count at 1-1. Lotus, 12-year softball player. And she enjoyed hitting her first home run in game one of the semi-state to tie the game.
1: Well, there's the second strike. She fouls one back to the screen, so he kind of takes off the probability of a bunt, not necessarily totally, but I'll be honest with you, so far, Bar Reeve has shown no desire to bunt. They're up here taking cuts.
0: 1-2 the count. That ball high, 2-2. Jocelyn Knepp waits on deck, the right fielder. Chop back to the screen again. And we'll do it again at 2-2.
1: We've seen this a lot. We got 1, 2, 3. This is the fourth hitter for Bar Reeve that has gone multiple foul balls into the count. And not that pitch count's all that big of a deal in softball, but you can tire somebody out.
0: This ball to Maldonado fields it cleanly. And just got the foot on the bag to erase Knepp. Better play there from Maldonado. Set her feet and able to throw out the lead runner. One down.
1: Well, that's important if you can get it done. Obviously, keep getting that lead runner erased. And again, Maldonado is going to take her position at about 25 feet.
0: Here's Jocelyn Knepp from the left side. Jim, not bad when your eight-hole hitter's batting .491.
1: We've seen that all weekend long. Just really, honestly, some obscene batting averages 1 through 9.
0: And that got her.
1: And just up and in, the left-handed hitting Jocelyn Knepp there kind of took it right off the forearm slash wrist.
0: Just like the first inning, the Vikings have two on with just one out.
1: A little bit of a conference here as head coach Tony Wallace wants the umpires. He was pointing toward Maldonado, and this is where I just have to plead my own ignorance of the rules. I don't know if there's – it's almost as if he's saying the third baseman. No, okay. He was asking to make sure that it hit the hitter and not the bat. But that's going to say, I didn't think there was a rule against the third baseman. I mean, if you wanted to, you can play all nine of them right there. Wouldn't be very smart, but you could.
0: Chailey Stahl, 275, the junior. He's driven in 16, an opportunity to get one here. And a first pitch strike. Thought about the snap throw, held it, but a strike. Stalled down on the count early, 0-2. Runners on first and second after the error and hit by pitch. Just one down. Just a little bit high, 1-2.
1: Well, barring a double play ball here, you're going to see Sydney Wilson come up again, and she did hit the ball hard her first time up in the first inning.
0: And this one, little soft popper, and just out of the reach of Maldonado on the left side. Do it again at 1-2. Stahl has been playing softball for 11 years, and her best memory, showing up and winning both games at the University of Evansville Invitational. Great place to play the Purple Aces. Swings through that one, no. Goes down on strikes. Now two down. We now pause 10 seconds for network station identification. This is the 2026 IHSAA Class 1A Softball State Finals on the IHSAA Champions Radio Network.
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0: Back to the top of the order, Sydney Wilson. Hit it on the screws, but right at Allen to lead off the game. The count is even at 1-1.
1: Does have the right field line open.
0: And this one is going to find the gap in between left and center. Gets to the wall. Two runs will score. And stand-up double for Sydney Wilson. And the Vikings up 2-0.
1: Well, John, she didn't try to do too much with that at-bat there. That pitch was on the outer half of the plate, the left-handed hitting. Wilson basically takes it into left center. It gets away or gets through between the left fielder Jimenez and Dettlinger in center. Goes all the way to the wall, and we are going to have a courtesy runner here for the catcher.
0: Molly Jo Anderson.
1: Got a really good piece of hitting.
22: Courtesy runner at second base. Number one, Molly Jo Anderson.
0: And the bottom of the order gets on. And Lotus and Knepp score on the double by Wilson. So they continue to be hot from that bottom end of the order. And that'll bring up Lucy Wirtz with two outs, but a runner in scoring position. Wirtz chopped at the plate. Got her in the shin. She will walk that off. I want to thank our field crew, Steve Morris, Michelle DeRosa, and Tony Bowman. Wearing the blue today. Umpiring crew does such a great job, not just on the diamond, but basketball court, volleyball court. Swings through that one. Count 0-2 to Lucy Wirtz. Had that base hit back in the first, but left stranded at second.
1: Big pitch here from Maddie Cleek. Don't want to give her anything too good to hit.
0: This one, driven in the air, but Jimenez is under it, puts it away. But not before. Bar Reeve puts two on the board, and they lead 2-0. Going to the bottom half of the second, you are listening to the IHSAA Champions Radio Network, presented by Indiana Farm Bureau Insurance. 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
0: It's the 2026 IHSAA Class 1A Softball State Championship on the IHSAA Champions Radio Network. This is your IHSAA. It'll be Grace Shakaitis, Caitlin Allen, and Astrin Strau for Tony Wallace and the South Central Satellites. Bottom half of the second, down 2-0. And good changeup from Haley Huff. Three strikeouts in that first inning. Shakaitis, a junior, 4-18, leads the team in home runs with four, also driven in 30. Here's the 0-1. Just missed the little up, 1-1.
1: Both pitchers, I think, John, still trying to learn what type of strike zone the home plate umpire is going to give them. Of course, the strike zone is what it is, but every umpire has their own little likes and dislikes when it comes to the corners and the knees.
0: And there's a shot to right, but right in the line of Joslyn Knepp, one down.
1: You know, you mentioned earlier Coach Tony Wallace. Tony has children Kayla Myers, Wade Wallace, Dane Wallace, and Rocco Wallace. He is retired from the LaPorte County Sheriff's Department, where he was a deputy and a sergeant. He's also a township trustee and chief of the Hanna Fire Department since 1993.
0: Wearing a few hats.
1: Yeah, and obviously every one of them is community service, up to and including coaching the softball team.
0: Brings up Caitlin Allen, the right fielder. Fouls it back 0-1. Allen's been playing softball since she was six. And her best memory, begging head coach Tony Wallace to stop for food. And that catches the inside corner, 0-2.
1: And, you know, to me, that's a visual of the kids in the back seat of when you're on vacation and, please, please, please, please. No, we're not stopping. We're moving on.
0: Or the old say one more thing, we're turning,
1: yeah,
0: this,
1: we're
0: car,
1: turning
0: around.
1: This car around. We never did, though.
0: And this ball hits the netting. And it'll be 0-2. Haley Huff has come in. This 1 1/3 inning has just thrown strike after strike. Caitlin Allen, the sophomore, 380, driven in 27.
1: Takes a little time out there.
0: Here comes the 0-2. Just got a piece of it, fouled it straight back, 0-2 again.
1: Looked to me like maybe she took her eyes off of it just a little bit early. When she got done with the swing, she was actually kind of looking up at the light stanchion there in left field. Head down, just like in golf. Head down until you see the ball hit the bat.
0: Here comes the 0-2. And did not go. Appeal down to first. Held the bat back and 1-2 the count.
1: And I wouldn't. Basically happened to agree with umpire Michelle DeRosa at first. I did not think she moved it enough.
0: Here comes the 1-2 from Huff. One down. Just got a piece of that one. Good at bat here by Caitlin Allen.
1: South Central now taking a little page out of Bar Reeves' book here by extending some at bats. Making the pitcher work.
0: This Satellite team, very young, just one senior in the front nine. Caitlin Duttlinger in the center field in that flex spot. She's a senior too, but eight of the nine underclassmen. That ball just missed inside, 2-2. Ashlyn Strau waits on deck. Huff takes the rubber and fires. That ball inside.
1: Has tried the same spot three times in this at bat, the last two in a row. So, you know, again, you got to make an adjustment as a pitcher. You can move over on the pitching rubber, you know, a couple inches one way or the other. Release point, you know, you can hold on to it a little bit longer, let go of it a little sooner.
0: Count full. And chopped at the plate down the third base side. And full count again.
1: Yep. This will be the 10th pitch. Has fouled off four. Just being a pest. But as a hitter, that's what you like. As a coach, you like hitters like this. Unless you're playing against them.
0: Huff checks the wristband. Here comes the full count. And slap foul again. Just a little out front is Allen, but still battling nicely.
1: These are the at-bats that sometimes end up on SportsCenter where somebody goes, you know, 12, 13, 14 pitches and then finally, you know, gets a base hit or a big knock.
0: Center and left are shaded to left. Right field straight away. And this ball. And that finds its way into the dugout on the third base side. This will be the 13th pitch of this at bat. Union Mills, Indiana, home of the Satellites, 83 miles away. It takes about an hour and 45 to get here, Northwest Indiana. 3-2, and that ball fouled on the left side of the infield.
1: South Central is a consolidation of Clinton Township, Hanna, and Union Mills. You know, State of Indiana went through a massive consolidation of schools back in the 50s, 60s, and really into the early 70s, where all the little schools were brought together, and schools that had maybe 60 to 80 kids in the whole building were brought together to build buildings of about 300 kids.
0: And finally finds a gap in between third and short, and on her way to second, she's going to get there. Call that a double.
1: Yeah, I mean, because it was. I mean, that's – I didn't see a bobble in left field. It just looked like she was hustling out of the box. And I mean, that's not a double, baby. That's a gold star at bat right there.
0: Incredible at bat from the sophomore, Caitlin Allen. Now runner in scoring position for Ashlyn Strau, the junior, 275, home run, driven in 20. And a chance with the runner in scoring position, one out. Off into the windup. Here it comes. Shows bunt and fouls it straight back, 0-1.
1: I mean, bunt's not a bad play there. I mean, but if they do pick it up and throw the runner out at first, you have the runner on third base with two outs as opposed to one, so the fly ball really doesn't come into play. But on the other hand, you do get a runner 60 feet from home plate, and any kind of pass ball or ball that gets away, you might be able to score.
0: The 0-1 shows bunt again, and that one fouled back 0-2.
1: So, again, probably takes off the bunt here. For those of you who know, a batter who attempts to bunt with two strikes, if it goes foul, it goes as a strikeout. So, good bunters will do it anyway. You'll see that every now and then, somebody who really controls the bat well, and once the third baseman backs up, they'll just drop it right in front of them. But there is a bit of a risk.
0: Here comes the 0-2 from Huff. Just off the outside edge, 1-2. Strau, 12 years playing softball. And just like I want like to know, maybe get some inside intel. A lot of these players' favorite moment was the bus ride to and from regionals. They obviously did win that. She swings through it. That's the fourth strikeout for Haley Huff, and a big one there. Now two down for Abby Lekinke.
22: Now batting for designated player number 11, Abby Lekinke.
1: Yeah, the kids like the bus rides, especially when you win. I know as a coach, I always felt like I'd spent half my life in that bus and couldn't wait to get out of it.
0: Sails in high to Kalinke, freshman. Leads the team in stolen bases with eight. He's dangerous once he gets on the pass. 280, does have a home run, driven in 10. Almost got her in the leg. But 2-0.
1: Good pitch to hit here for the 8-hole. Again, you talked about how Gar Reeve, John, got some production out of 7, 8, and 9 and scored a couple runs. We'll see whether or not South Central can duplicate it.
0: Paisley Maldonado waits on deck. And a little inside-out swing. That was an excuse-me swing.
1: Yeah, that's one where, again, the way I always coached it, 2-0, you're looking for your favorite pitch. If it's not there, you know, take it. If he calls it a strike, he calls it a strike. But it's hard for me to believe that that was her favorite pitch because that was in on her hands. I think she's just, again, a little anxious and expanding the zone a little bit.
0: Kalinke in the lineup as Duttlinger as the flex player. That one chopped to the right side, foul.
1: Almost identical to the previous one. Inside pitch, right-handed hitter, just kind of almost scoots back a little bit. I mean, and then just throws her hands, and the ball goes right off the top of her hands.
0: Huff checks her wristband. Here comes the 2-2. Fires. Off the outside edge, full count.
1: All right. Of course, the runner will not be moving on the 3-2 because there's nobody at first base, but with two outs, she's got to be moving on anything hit unless it's hit to the third baseman, and you're moving everywhere else.
0: Kalinke has been doing softball for 8 years now. Just a freshman. The 3-2. On the changeup. Goes down looking. So the double does no damage. One hit. One left on base. We will go to the top half of the third. The Vikings up 2-0. 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
0: The IHSAA would like to thank its presenting sponsor for tonight's broadcast, Indiana Farm Bureau Insurance. 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This is your IHSAA. On one pitch, Paisley Maldonado flies out to left. So one down for South Central in the bottom half of the third. Back to the top of the order. Maddie Cleek.
22: And the plate, this is the second
0: struck out. I am all over the place.
1: Yep, you got the wrong squad there.
0: I'm sorry.
1: I thought you did. I was double checking it as you were.
0: Oh, you were right, partner. I'm too excited to be doing this. Keep my head on a swivel. So Charlie Peraza's reached on the error back in the first. And this ball is going to find its way back, and that's going to roll down the net.
1: So Charlie's the one that flew out to left there, and partner, and then Hallie Knepp is the batter now. Sitting at 1-2.
0: And that pinned in that fielder's choice. She reached first, but Lucy Wirtz was erased on the fielder's choice. And a pop fly to right. Allen puts it away. Two down.
1: We've had a lot of balls already that have just been hit right at outfielders. You know, generally speaking, you want some people out there that can run, but so far nobody's had to run. You just hit it right to them.
0: Addison Jones struck out looking back in the first. This to short. And that was an in-between hop. Gets by Strow. And with two outs, Addison Jones reach. And that is the third error by South Central in this one.
1: Well, we mentioned it last night in one of the broadcasts. It's an old Bob Knight, Coach Bob Knight line, but he used to say, victory favors the team that makes the fewest mistakes.
0: Haley Huff to left, charging, and puts it away. Jimenez, error does no damage. And we go to the bottom half of the third. Bar Reeve up 2-0. Satellites have some work to do. 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
4: 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This is your IHSAA. Batters 9-1-2. Head coach Tony Wallace and the South Central Satellites down 2-0. Both teams only have two hits, but it's three errors by the Satellites right now that led to that two-run second inning for the Vikings. As Maldonado takes a first pitch strike. And this ball finds its way into the net, 0-2.
5: And to complete the thought, I was right before the end of the last inning. I mean, you can make mistakes and still win. Obviously, the South Central is very much still in this thing, but clearly you want to limit them as much as you possibly can, because they will eventually

0: swing, fast bat. Just missed it. Again, I always just remind kids when they just miss them like that, you just look at it just another millisecond longer. See it hit the bat. And I never saw the ball hit the bat, but that's the goal.
1: And this ball fouled straight back. We'll do it again at 2-2.
0: Strive for perfection and settle for excellence.
1: 5 strikeouts already for Haley Huff.
0: We already saw Caitlin Allen for South Central with a 13-pitch at bat that ended in a double.
1: And swings through that one. That is a 6th strikeout for Haley Huff. 1 down. And back to the top of the order. Maddie Cleek trying to help her own cause. She struck out to lead off the inning for the Satellites. Back in the first.
0: Looking at Haley's record of 21-1 and 103 strikeouts, that's about 5 a game. She's already got 6 here.
1: Sprayed to the right side. It'll find its way into the dirt and down in the count, 0-1.
0: Yep, that little no man's land, that little Bermuda Triangle there between the first baseman, second baseman, and right field. Just nobody could get there.
1: Maddie, another one who enjoyed the bus ride back from regionals. Jim, we got to get some, find out what happened on that bus. That's a lot of players' favorite time of year.
0: Well, knowing softball players, and, you know, I've, you know, seen and I've read through some of these notes that you got, which is fantastic. It's probably a lot of singing, you know, probably a lot of dancing. Some teams will do little chants and things in the dugout during the games. It's a real close-knit camaraderie thing.
1: Ball off the outside edge, 1-2 to the sophomore. The pitcher, Maddie Cleek.
0: Baseball, obviously, a little bit different. The boys tend to hoot and holler, and then, you know, at the college level, they just act like absolute knuckleheads.
1: And this ball is going to find its way out of play down the third base side into the bullpen. Count remains 1-2. Molly Jimenez waits on deck. 8 freshmen, 4 sophomores, 3 juniors, and 3 seniors for Tony Wallace this season. Satellites looking for their first state title. Up the middle, off the glove of Huff. And not going to get her. Call that a base hit. And Maddie Cleek aboard.
0: They did score a hit. I mean, that ball was hit hard right back to the pitcher who had just barely righted herself. Looks like Coach is going to have a courtesy runner for Maddie Cleek.
1: That is Peyton Egolf.
2: Central number 9, Peyton Egolf.
1: Her best memory. This is funny. Coach Wallace answering spam phone calls during practice.
0: Yeah, my father-in-law does that, and he'll sit and answer all their silly questions with even sillier answers. And I'm like, just hang on, man.
1: Well, that's how you keep it light.
0: I guess.
1: You got to take care of business, but it's also a game. And here's Jimenez. Checked her swing. Count 1-0. Brooklyn Burns waits on deck. She singled and advanced to second on a wild pitch, but left stranded in that first inning. Here comes the 1-0 from Huff. And this is going to find its way into the outfield. On her way to third, and she's going to get there, is Maddie Cleek. Jimenez ends up at second on the throw. And now, South Central. Something going here in the top, bottom half of the third. Runners on second and third, and one out.
0: Well, some really good base running. That ball, you may have heard it from our ambient mic. It was hit.

0: kind of hard. Big clunk, and then, you know, just a really good job of getting from first to third by the courtesy runner. She had the whole play in front of her, and she never once hesitated.
1: That brings up Brooklyn Burns.
0: That was Peyton, the aforementioned Peyton Egoff.
1: Burns with an opportunity to drive in two, at least one, but takes a first pitch strike. Egoff pinch running for Cleek on third. Jimenez on second. One down for the three-hole hitter, Brooklyn Burns. That ball outside. One and one.
0: Very aggressive secondary lead down there by Egoff on the release. She's basically sprinting down the line, slamming on the brakes, and getting back, which is, I like that. I used to teach a very similar aggressive style, but you got to be careful. You don't want to get picked off.
1: Big cut. One and two. Burns, 10-year softball player.
0: Now, in all those years, I doubt she's had an at-bat much bigger than this one here. Opportunity to tie the game.
1: The 1-2 off the outside edge, 2-2.
0: Now, we still got a lot of softball to play, but you can't knock them in unless they're on. She's got a couple in scoring position now.
1: Satellites had some work to do in their semi-state game. A couple of delays. They had to move it to a different location. And that ball fouled straight back, and that was Brooklyn Burns' favorite moment. Said, despite the travel and long breaks, total team win, and that's why they're here tonight.
2: If you're parked in the roundabout, you need to be in a parking spot, so please move that U-Haul truck immediately. Thank you.
1: Someone got yelled at for an improper parking procedure.
0: I didn't bring my U-Haul truck. It's still in the driveway.
1: One out, count 2-2, two on. And this ball shot to center, but right in the glove of Wirtz, fires to second, double play.
0: Well, you know, base running errors don't count as errors, but that one right there is probably bigger than all of them right now. That was just both runners took off. I don't know how you don't know how many outs in the situation.
1: Burns hit it on the nose, but the old conventional 8-6 double play. And the Satellites cannot score. We'll go to the top half of the fourth. 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
1: 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Batter 7-8-9 for the Barrie Vikings, up 2-0 after a double play. And that bottom half of the third, check swing and right into the glove of Burns at second. from Lily Lotus, one down.
0: We had an opportunity to talk about that yesterday, you know, good swing or no swing. You know, we taught our kids all the time, if you're going to swing, throw the bat at it, you might hit it. But when you check it like that, sometimes you just hit the little dribbler to the pitcher, or in that case, the little pop-up to the second baseman.
1: Ball to the eight-hole hitter, Joslyn Knepp. And this ball to second, fielded cleanly by Burns, fires a Cavender. And two pitches, two outs.
0: That time she did take a big old rip at it. Again, unfortunately, a little one-hop right at the second baseman, Brooklyn Burns.
1: Shaylee Stahl struck out back in the second and takes a strike. Satellites had a prime opportunity. And this ball to the left side. Fielded cleanly by Stroud. Fires a first and got her. Good play by Stroud.
0: Gold star.
1: Ends the top half of the fourth. Three up, three down. We will go to the bottom of the fourth inning. Satellites have some work to do. You're listening to the IHSAA Champions Radio Network, presented by Indiana Farm Bureau Insurance. 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
1: 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John Natale, Jim Leisure, our entire Radio 1 network crew, happy to be with you on this cloud-covered Saturday, but the temperature is great. Rain not in the forecast, at least not until late this evening, if even that. But we do have a pitching change as Charlie Perazis now in the circle for Bar Reeve. And Haley Huff makes her way over to third. So just a position change for the two sophomores. And Marley Cavender will lead things off for the Satellites in the bottom half of the fourth. Down 2-0. They've out-hit Barry 4-2, but the three errors have come back to haunt them.
0: Some numbers on Peraza. She's 10-0 with a 1.39 ERA.
1: Up the middle, gets under the glove of Jones, and a leadoff base hit for Marley Cavender. Nothing new, batting 465 coming into this one. And that'll bring up the five-hole hitter, Grace Shakaitis. I have a pinch runner. Addison Matheny, six-year softball player.
2: Now running in first base, number six, Abby Buffetti.
1: Gershikaitis, one on, nobody out, after leadoff single by Cavender. Thought about it, and she did go. 0-1.
0: Matheny actually comes in as a pinch runner. Now, you can re-enter the starters one time, but the only two position players that can be courtesy ran for are pitcher and catcher.
1: This ball to right, Joslyn Knepp. Puts it away. One down. Now to bring up Caitlin Allen. Hit a double back in the second, but was left stranded after two consecutive strikeouts back-to-back. She'll try to get things going with one out. Ball fouled straight back, 0-1.
0: Yeah, again, just a little bit of head movement there when you're finished. I like kids to finish with their head down, looking at the front edge of the plate.
1: Big cut, but swing through it, 0-2. One down, runner at first after leadoff single by Cavender, and she goes down on strikes. Parasas with her first strikeout, and now two down for Ashlyn Strauss. She struck out back in the second. That was a seventh strikeout for Bar Reef pitching so far. And a big cut there, 0-1. Just like Haley Huff, Peraza's is throwing strikes.
0: Peraza looks like she throws a little harder.
1: Bunt. Peraza fields it, fires a first, and good execution. The leadoff single does no damage. We'll go to the top half of the fifth. Bar Reeve up 2-0. 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
6: All righty, now again, you're looking 2-0, something fat, something you can hit hard. I gotta believe a one hole hitter understands that.
5: That ball in the dirt, 3-0 to the leadoff hitter, Sydney Wilson, the catcher.
6: Coach Josh Huff motionless in the they're asking if she went, she didn't move the bat. In the third base box. So again, maybe that's the signal to green light. I wouldn't give her green light 3-0 here.
5: And on four pitches, Wilson walks. That's the first walk given up by either team.
6: Which is good. You know, that's good pitching. Of course, Wilson is the catcher, so here comes the courtesy runner there. Number one.
5: Molly Jo Anderson. As Lucy Wirtz, she singled back on the first. Soft pop out to left in the second, but the leadoff runner aboard. Barrie already up 2-0.
6: Be curious to see if Coach Huff puts on some kind of play, whether it's a stolen base or a bunt here.
5: Paisley Maldonado way up at third. Rest of the infield back. Cavender has to hold the runner.
6: Yeah, to say that Maldonado is playing third is a bit of a misstatement. She's almost playing the pitcher circle.
5: And right over her head, Jim Stradamus. Anderson easily in the third. As Lucy Wirtz, I don't know how they score that. She was on her horse. Out of the box, so they're giving her a double. Yeah. Well-deserved.
6: Yeah, and, you know, again, some really good base running by these courtesy runners. Molly Jo Anderson, again, had the play all right in front of her. Didn't need to look at the coach about whether or not he was going first to third. She just hit that bag and never stopped running.
5: That ball took one hop and right over the head of Maldonado. And now runners on second and third. Nobody out for the Vikings.
6: Of course, South Central was in a similar position. I believe there was one out. And they got doubled off. So you got to run the bases smartly. Anything, any line drive, you're going to actually take a couple steps back, especially the third base runner. You can always score on a single that gets through, but make it be through.
5: And that brings up Charlie Parrasas, took over the mound that last inning for Haley Huff. Now an opportunity to help her cause with two in scoring position. Nobody down. And a first pitch ball. Chopper to third. Maldonado fields it. Going to take the out at first, but a run scores. 3-0, Barrie.
6: Well, I was a little surprised there that South Central had all of their infielders back. Now, that ended up working because it was hit right at Maldonado, and honestly, she had time to go four. She had time to come home with it, decided to take the out and try to stay out of the even bigger inning. But now with the one out and runner on third base, still a great opportunity.
5: Hallie Knepp drives one into center field, fielded by Duttlinger, and a base hit drives in a run. 4-0 Vikings.
6: And just like that, before I could even get the sentence finished, and Army I.
5: And that'll bring up Addy Jones. Reached on error back in the third. This one to center. Duttlinger under it. Puts it away. Two down. And now the third baseman, Haley Huff, on the switch. That bottom half of the fourth inning.
6: No signals from the coach there.
5: Maldonado fields it. Fires the first. A little bit off the bag, but able to get it. And that's the third out of the inning. But the Vikings put two more on the board. And they'll go to the bottom half of the fifth. Satellites down four. 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
5: Central Satellites, Abby Kalinke looking to get something started. Takes a strike there. The count evens 1-1.
6: Got to see it. Can't hit what you can't see. Head down.
5: Satellites out hitting the Vikings 5-4, but errors have hurt South Central, and that's why Bar Reeve is up 4-0. And the Satellites running out of chances. Counts 1-2.
6: Yeah, three errors in the field and really two huge base running errors. That they only needed one out, so they got the out at second base, but they could have got it at third, too.
5: And that ball high. Evens the count at 2-2. South Central has been here three times before, but looking for their first state title. And this ball popped down the first base side, giving chase, and Lotus puts it away. One down.
6: Well, good job there by Lily Lotus as coming down the line here. Was almost down to the, she was past the on-deck circle and almost approaching the plate, but that's her ball. Again, I don't like my catchers having to catch those things. And the ball spinning backwards to a catcher, and it's a lot easier for the kid coming in than the kid that's got all the gear on.
5: Here's a nine-hole hitter, Paisley Maldonado. Takes a first pitch strike. And Charlie Parrasas came in the fourth inning to spell Haley Huff. Here comes the 0-1. Big cut, swings through it, 0-2.
6: Started to say before again, she got out of the inning quickly, but Peraza's throws a little bit harder. I think, you know, and that was a intentional by Coach Huff. You know, you start off with somebody who maybe doesn't have great velocity as that one sails wide for ball one, and then bring in somebody that can gas it up there. Give them a different look.
5: Peraza checks the wristband. Here comes the 1-2. And down goes Maldonado on swing. So two down. Back to the top of the order, Maddie Cleek.
6: I thought that one was foul-tipped a little bit. Doesn't matter. Same result. Goes as a strikeout. But the umpire did not signal foul tip, and since he's a lot closer to it than I am, he's probably right. I'm probably wrong.
5: Cleek with a base hit in the third. She got to third but couldn't score because that was a double play. Center to short to end that inning. Fouls it back, 0-1. One A state title on the line. Barre Vikings came into the preseason not ranked and finished the season ranked number one. Not a bad turnaround.
6: No. That just goes to show you, too, John Ranky. Rankings are nice. They're good for the kids. They get excited to see their name in the paper or wherever and online as being the number one ranked team or the whatever. And that's great. Coaches don't really pay much attention to them.
5: Two down. Here's the 1-1. And she went around. Didn't mean to. But she did. And that was just one where the body went, didn't want the bat to go, but everything in unison for strike two. Ball misses high and outside, evens it at 2-2.
6: This is the seventh, that Peraza's has faced. She has thrown a strike to a first pitch strike, to six of them.
5: Just a little upstairs. Full count. Molly Jimenez looking for a chance with two down, waits on deck. The payoff pitch. And down looking goes Cleek. Another strikeout. And another zero for the Satellites. We will go to the top half of the sixth. You are listening to the IHSAA Champions Radio Network, presented by Indiana Farm Bureau Insurance. 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
12: Battleites of South Central. And there's a strike over the outside corner. Lotus down in the count, 0-2.
13: Matty Click just getting after it. Here it is. Hit it.
12: And this ball to the right side. Will it stay fair? And good play by Shakaitis. Played that perfectly. Lost the helmet. Had her back to the backstop and put it away for out number one.
13: Yeah, and the other thing that she did was, again, well-coached. She used her bare hand to find the fence. She found the fence. Then she realized, okay, it's inside of that. I can back up a step and get it. Really nice job.
12: Here's Jocelyn Knepp. Hit by a pitch and then scored on the double by Sydney Wilson back in the second.
13: We actually run a similar drill for all first baseman, third baseman, and catchers, and it just... We call it find the fence drill. Find the fence. You got to go over, find the fence, then come back and catch it.
12: Ball outside, 2-0.
13: Jocelyn Knepp, the freshman, looking for something to drive here.
12: Well, it was bottom of the order hitters, almost 500 on the season. And the count 3-0.
13: You see more and more coaches now going to that double leadoff hitter where they take up somebody and, you know, in Knepp's case, she's the eight hole, but bat them ninth and see if they can get on. And then 1-2-3-4 has an opportunity to get you some runs.
12: Takes a strike. The 3-1. And off the end of the bat. Now the count full.
13: Front shoulder and eyes. Again, when she swung that, she was already kind of leaving the batter's box with her right shoulder and her eyes. And she just missed it. It was right off the tip of the bat. If she'd have stayed in on it, she probably hit it.
12: And right up the middle. Seeing eye single for Jocelyn Knepp. And we now pause 10 seconds for network station identification. 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
12: Shaylee Stahl, a designated hitter for her sister Kira Stahl in left field. Ball outside. Count evens up at 1-1.
13: Coach is saying, you know what, we're going to get something out of them Stahl girls if I have to use both of them, by golly.
12: And here's a shot to left. Jimenez under it. Puts it away, two down.
13: A All right. So this might be a place. Coach is not really – I hadn't gone through a set of signals that I've seen all day, but this wouldn't be a bad place to start the runner. If she gets thrown out, you know, you end up leading off the next inning with the one hole. But if she does get to second base, you got a runner in scoring position.
12: Sydney Wilson led off the fifth with a walk, came around to score.
13: I always liked as a coach to go through signals every now and then, even if it was just nothing. You know, we had signals where I could put it on and wipe it off. But, I mean, if he ever goes to a signal now at some point, well, you know something's on, right? Because he hadn't signaled all game.
12: Just one advancement from the runners. That was on a wild pitch. Big cut there. Swings through at 2-1. The 2-1. That ball outside. 3-1.
13: This is your pitch. Two outs, runners moving on contact. Now, if it's awful, obviously stay away, take the base. But
12: this one to left, it'll find its way foul. Now the count full, 3-2.
13: Now the runner will be moving on release.
12: Joslyn Knepp on first after the single. And now a 3-2 count on the catcher, Sydney Wilson. On the outside for the second consecutive inning, Sydney Wilson's drew a walk. Now runners on first and second, two down for Lucy Wirtz. Hit a double back in the fifth.
4: Number one, Molly Jo Anderson.
12: Molly Jo Anderson, courtesy runner again.
4: Fielder number nine, Lucy Wirtz.
12: And she's been pretty effective on the base pass, as Anderson.
13: Yeah, again, this is basically how you build a program is you get these younger kids in and you get them experience in real-life, big-time situations. And
12: now both teams even with five hits apiece. That ball in the dirt, and the runners will advance. Call that a pass ball. And now runners on second and third, two down.
13: Great base running. Watch the trajectory of the pitch. And if it looks like it's going to hit the dirt, catcher's going to struggle. You're gone.
12: To third. Maldonado fields it. Fires the first on the stretch. Got her. Good play by Cavender to hold on to that ball. And that'll do it. Two left. But Satellites running out of chances down to their final six outs. You are listening to the IHSAA Champions Radio Network presented by Indiana Farm Bureau Insurance. 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
13: And Montgomery High School.
12: Big cut. And down goes Jimenez. Another strikeout for the Vikings. And Brooklyn Burns trying to get something started.
13: So with the two there, Alfordsville and Montgomery, you wonder if, you know, if Alford was Bar Alford and the other one was Montgomery Reeve or something. I don't know where you get Bar Reeve from that. But
12: first pitch ball to Brooklyn Burns. Mentioned last inning, there's only been one advancement on the base pass. It was Burns and a wild pitch back in the first. To second and on a, well, it was either caught. Nonetheless, yeah. Great play by Hallie Knepp.
13: Didn't really matter. Line drive that may have got just a little bit of the brick dust. Either way, though, she kicked it over to first baseman Lily Lotus just to make sure. Really, the first base umpire did not signal anything, so the home plate umpire must have already signaled the line drive out.
12: Now two down for Marley Cavender. She singled back in the fourth. Takes a first pitch ball. With that strikeout of Jimenez, that's now double-digit strikeouts for the Bar Reef pitching staff. Cavender looking for a little two-out magic as she fouls it back, 1-1.
13: And again, I'll just point out the heads-up play there by the second baseman, Hallie Knepp, who, you know what, go ahead and fire it over there, right? I mean, you don't want an umpire's call, whether it's right, wrong, or whatever. But you know, just make sure that it's done. And she didn't hesitate. You know, she knew whatever. Too close to call, I'm going to throw it over.
12: She got her out twice.
13: Yeah.
12: The 1-1. Right down Main Street, 1-2. Satellites down to their final four outs. Have some work to do. Here comes the 1-2. And did not go, held it back, evens a count of 2-2.
13: I don't think that was the catcher request. That was the home plate umpire just making sure. Again, I don't know that he saw the bat move. He wasn't sure because I didn't think she even came close.
12: Here comes the 2-2. Fouled straight back. We'll do it again.
13: Which, again, I don't blame the home plate umpire either. Make sure. There's an old saying with umpires and officials, make it be there. Don't call what you think you saw. Make it be there.
12: Two's across the board. Checked her swing there. Now it's full. Grace Shakaitis waits on deck. Hoping to get in the bat here with two down in the bottom half of the sixth. Here it comes to second. Knepp fields it, and the Satellites down to their final three outs. We head to the top of the seventh. 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
12: Fields it, fires over to first, and got her.
13: Maldonado's had a nice game down there.
12: She has had that error early back in the first, but she has had a lot of putouts. And now Hallie Knepp, who's been busy at second in the field, pops this one up. Duttlinger and called off by Allen, but she drops it and heads up running. Hallie Knepp, she was just going. That ball hung up long enough and then off the glove of Allen. And by the time Allen realized it, Knepp was on the second base.
13: That's exactly right, John. That's good hustle. That's what all batters should do. Now, once she committed, she had to go, but my first thought was, no. But she got in there. There wasn't a great throw from right field, and she got under the tag.
12: A two-base error. And now that gives Addie Jones and fires it between the gap between third and short. Knepp will have to hold, but now runners on the corners with one out. And, Jim, this insurance run's really big. Now, worst-case scenario with four runs is that South Central brings the tying run to the plate. But this insurance run that's 60 feet away is huge.
13: Yeah, probably put a runner in motion here.
12: Shows bunt. Runner goes, and now runners on second and third with only one down.
13: Hallie Knepp, I'm sorry, again, great job of running. The ball was hit to the left side right in front of her. She froze, made sure it got through. That's how come she wasn't able to score, but I'd rather she do that than get doubled up.
12: And the count 2-0. Not to say six runs is insurmountable, but this could be a huge dent in the armor of the Satellites if Bar Reeve can get these two runs. Straight up the middle off the glove of Cleek, fires home, throws it away. Run will score. On her way to second is Haley Huff. And now it's 5-0.
13: Well, I don't know that it would have been scored in error, but it is on the throw. The throw allowed not only the run to score, but also the runner at first to go to second. So yet another fielding miscue.
12: And a meeting on the mound. As Coach Tony Wallace now sees his South Central Satellites down 5-0, down to their final three outs in the bottom half of the seventh.
13: With an opportunity here with nobody out to push across a couple more.
12: Haley Huff on second. Addison Jones on third. Still only one out. And a base hit here might put this one out of reach. As Barreve, not just their first state appearance, but looking for a chance to go back to Montgomery, Indiana. A three-hour drive, but with a big piece of hardware. Right to the pitcher, Cleek, trying to score, and she's going to get there. That's heads-up base running by Addie Jones. As soon as Cleek fired over the first, Jones was on her way home and scored.
13: Yeah, Cleek actually did not even look at her. She got the comebacker and just fired to first, and she said, you know what, that's close enough for me. And then the throw was wide, so.
12: Haley Huff advances to third. And Jocelyn Knepp. Six nothing. Big cut there. And got a little piece of Steve Morris.
13: Yeah, just again, just a little too anxious to hit there. Took kind of an unbalance. You know, hitting, you got to stay balanced, and she was spun all around.
12: To second. Fielded on the hop by Burns over to Cavender. That'll end the inning. But South Central down 6-0 have a lot of work to do to stay alive in this one. It's Barreve, South Central's 1A state title presented by Indiana Farm Bureau Insurance. This is your IHSAA.

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9: To first base, easy pop up. Lotus puts it away, one down.
10: Another first pitch strike.
9: Caitlin Allen, the sophomore, doubled back in the second. And the South Central crowd trying to get their satellites hopped up.
10: Got a huge crowd right now, John, as the second game crowd has all arrived, and they're all standing. It's standing room only here at Bittinger Stadium. As you can imagine, the Bar Reeve and South Central fans have not left, but we're out of seats.
9: 2-0. The Tecumseh Braves and the Western Boone Stars battle it out after this for the 2A state title. But everybody's watching. Big cut by Allen, swings through it, 2-1. Haley Huff and Charlie Perazes have combined for the shutout so far. And one down in the bottom half of the seventh. Strike two.
10: Speaking of crowds, I look down there right by the on-deck circle for South Central, a young man dressed as a hot dog.
9: A little bit of everything here at Bittinger today.
10: Yeah, I woke up this morning and decided to wear this. He woke up and decided to wear that. Life is full of decisions.
9: Right up the middle. Laser shot by Allen. Hit that right on the trademark. And she's aboard with one out.
10: It ain't over till it's over.
11: The shortstop number 18, Ashlyn
9: Strau. Ashlyn Strau. Struck out. And a short put out from the pitcher back in the fourth, 0 for 2. Trying any way to get on. Third base is way up. The corners are both up.
10: She's right on it. She fouled it straight back. Pitch might have been at the top of the zone there. Maybe just a smidge high, but she was going to go ahead and take a rip at it.
9: Swings through that one, strike one. Or strike two, excuse me. Middle infield, double play depth. Corners will move back, play even with the bag. Allen at first after the single. Here comes the 0-2. And strike three. That's been a strikeout every inning for Bar Reeve pitching. And now Abby Kalinke with two outs. Trying to keep the season alive, which has been a remarkable one for South Central. But a state title hangs in the balance with two outs. Strike on the outside corner.
10: Strike
9: High and outside, 1-1. Caitlin Allen doing everything she can to make it 180 feet to get a run. That ball catches the outside edge. And now not only down to their final out, but their final strike. The Barre fans standing. South Central trying to keep their Satellites' hopes alive. The 1-2. Title number one.
10: And it's a dog pile right there in the center. You always, as a coach, worry someone's going to get hurt. Of course, if they get hurt now, they got a long time to recover and rest. So congratulations to Barre Reeve as the ladies are starting to unpile there. The South Central girls lining up on the third base line there, obviously dejected. But, you know, they are so young, John. And don't be surprised if they're not back here either next year or the next, or maybe both.
9: Jim, it's hard to send a team home when you get this far and you know that they played their hearts out. But Barre Reeve, there's a reason that they went 31-1 this season. And win number 32, none bigger than this one.

0: Each got six. And Bar Reef, after they got those two runs back in the second inning, just played spectacular defense. This guy had the one error. But no balls really hit that hard, Jim, by South Central. The batters were off balance. Yep. Good mixture of fastballs and changeups. You had mentioned it. The pitching difference between Haley Huff and Perazis is a little more giddy up from number 55 from Bar Reef.
1: Yeah, I like the strategy there by Coach Huff, and I got to believe that was something that he was planning all week long. He may have done it all season long to some of the better teams that they've played.
0: Well, we'll get into you, Coach, and let's go into the heads of head coach Tony Wallace, and kind of like last year with head coach Sam Ankiewicz and Hanover Central, came one game short winning a state title. You mentioned that lots of youth on that Satellites team. You get back to the drawing board. Do you, on the bus ride home, are you just letting the girls, you know, get out the emotions, get out what they have to? Are you giving them the encouragement?
1: You know what? Honestly, I'm not. No, this, we're going to celebrate this journey. We're going to celebrate this season. First workout in the fall next year, we're going to sit down and talk about all the mistakes we made and then what we're going to do to fix them.
0: Point brought up in our pregame is, as we were watching infield, is it didn't seem that settled, we're 100% in it. You know, I know that there's a lot of nerves, and we're going to go down to the field.
2: We would like to welcome Josh Bridwell, insurance agent from Indiana Farm Bureau Insurance, to assist with the presentation of the Mental Attitude Award for Class 1A Softball. On behalf of Indiana Farm Bureau Insurance, presenting sponsors of the IHSAA Mental Attitude, the IHSAA Executive Committee will award a $1,000 scholarship to the winner's school. Please join us in saying thank you to the Indiana Farm Bureau for their generous support of student athletes and high school athletics in our great state. After we announce the name of the recipient, we invite her parents to join her on the field. The recipient of this award was selected by the IHSAA Executive Committee. This student was nominated by her principal, athletic director, and coach, and excelled in mental attitude, athletic ability, scholarship, and leadership. The winner of the 2026 Mental Attitude Award for Class 1A Softball is Addison Jones from Bar Reef High School.
0: Congratulations to Addie Jones over this weekend, joining Sadie Miller of New Pal and Maddie Strange of Terre Haute North. Addie Jones of Bar Reef just announced as a recipient of the Mental Attitude Award for Class 1A Softball. This award, annually presented to a senior participant in the state finals who best demonstrates mental attitude, scholarship, leadership, and athletic ability, and is nominated by her principal and coach. Addie, a four-year starter for the Vikings softball team, earning all conference honors in recognition of her outstanding performance on the field. In addition to softball, she was a member of the Vikings Class 2A state championship team, in which she also won the Mental Attitude Award following the match. She becomes the fourth individual to earn two Mental Attitude Awards in the same school year and the first in 10 years. Also a dedicated student, Addie graduated third in her class. She served as treasurer of her senior class, an active member of student council, and dedicated 130 hours as a fourth grade math assistant. Addie is the daughter of John Jones and Dana Toe of Montgomery, Indiana. She will attend Purdue University this fall, where she plans to pursue a degree in engineering. Indiana Farm Bureau Insurance presents a $1,000 scholarship to the General Scholarship Fund at Bar Reef High School in the name of Addie Jones. And Jim, how fitting is that to receive the award at the school that you are going to attend?
1: Yeah, that's a big deal here. She's not going to play, but we're going to go to a break here, John. And, yeah, we'll talk about that when we come back.
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1: Without enough officials, JV and freshman games are being rescheduled or canceled. Even varsity sports like softball and soccer are being impacted.
0: Without officials, student-athletes miss the opportunity to learn and grow. 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I'm Brian Lewis, Assistant Commissioner of the IHSAA, and I oversee contest officials in Indiana.
1: And I'm Dion Smith. I've been officiating high school sports for the IHSA for over 17 years. 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
0: Fans, this is it. 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
5: Best softball team in the entire Hoosier State.
6: Yeah, and there's no shame in it. You know, everyone knows coming into this game that somebody has to win and somebody has to lose. And listen, again, it's not all about the destination so much as it's about the journey. And you saw that in your quotes that you're reading from both teams about the silly bus rides and the dinners and that kind of stuff. This is something that these girls will remember for the rest of their lives. Again, there's no shame in a red ribbon, and there's no shame in a red ring. You've earned it.
5: Jeremy Dexter,
7: 26 softball
5: of Western Boone, presents a trophy to South Central, holding that trophy proud.
6: Yeah,
5: as they should.
6: Absolutely,
5: South Central crowd. Not the result they wanted, but they saw their team give it all that they could, left everything out on the diamond this evening. And we're going to turn it over to our PA announcer, Jeff Kochenour, for the award presentation to your state 1A champions, the Bar Reeve Vikings.
7: Laney Foos. Jocelyn Neb. Naya Neb. Macy Cribbs, Emily White, Kelly Chesnut, Haley Huff, Charlie Perazas, Andrea Wagler, Allie Neff, Lily Loaders, Shaylee Stahl, Addison Jones, Kira Stahl, Sydney Wilson, Lucy Wirtz. Assistant coach, Brent Chestnut. Assistant coach, Skylar Lindsay. Assistant coach, Al Perazas. Assistant coach, Kennedy Huff. Assistant coach, Steve Wilson. assistant coach Ryan Wirtz. Head coach Josh Huff. Athletic trainer Nathan Sterling. Athletic secretary Katrina Murphy. Assistant principal Megan Howard. Athletic director Aaron Ash. Principal Jeff Doyle. And superintendent Andrea Hobb. And now presenting Bar Reeve with their trophy and game ball as executive committee member Jeff Doyle from Bar Reeve High School. Ladies and gentlemen, earning their first softball state title, the 2026 Class 1A state champions, the Bar Reeve Vikings.
5: Principal Jeff Doyle, they get her on the bus ride home real quick and make some more room in that trophy case down in Bar Reeve. But what, Jim, let's talk about the family atmosphere of Bar Reeve. You have head coach Josh Huff and his wife Andrea, the superintendent, watch their daughter pitch the first three innings of shutout softball. And you also have Ryan Wirtz, assistant coach, father of Lucy Wirtz, Steve Wilson, Sydney Wilson's father, and also an assistant coach, Kennedy Huff, Brett Chesnut, who's Callie Chesnut, didn't see the field, but she was there with her team, and then Al Perazis and Charlie, who came in to spell Haley Huff on the mound. But what an incredible moment for their first state title, and that's going to be a fun ride back. Everybody's talking about bus rides. I think this one's going to be, should
6: be
5: up there.
6: It'll be the best.
5: Yep. We're going to take a quick break. You are listening to the IHSAA Champions Radio Network presented by Indiana Farm Bureau Insurance. 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
6: Still here? Okie doke. Well, you know, you talk about the family atmosphere. You know, it's a big thrill for those families. And here's the deal, and I'll try to tell this to every parent of every kid in every sport. This should be the best time of your lives. Watching your sons or daughters compete in varsity athletics, and I know it's stressful, and y'all want to win, and I get that. But you ought to be excited, you know, even again with South Central, but yeah, so, you know, again, just sometimes we yell at umpires and coaches and we make it a miserable experience. You should strive to make it enjoyable.
5: We'll take a quick break. 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
5: No game bigger than game number 33 for the Vikings. They'll head back to Montgomery, Indiana, with a big new piece of hardware that's going to go in the trophy case. Jim, you just can't say enough about what Bar Reeve did this year. Came into the season ranked, not ranked, finished number one, and they proved it. Why?
6: Yeah, they only lost one ball game. That was to a much larger Evansville Wrights team. That was a 7-1 loss on May 9th. They, like a lot of teams that generally play for state championships, have a tendency to play up. They don't duck anybody. They want that competition. The coach wants his players to see, you know, how fast the game moves at championship level, and then hopefully it will pay off for you in the playoffs, and it certainly did here this year for Coach Josh Huff and his Bar Reeve Vikings.
5: You look at Bar Reeve overall, they've had a decent year in this 25-26 athletic season. Their third state championship. The girls won the volleyball 2A crown and boys basketball down at Gainbridge, the 1A title. So that's a very, very, very good year.
6: And the fifth team to actually advance from Bar Reeve in this 1 year, as the girls golf team and the boys cross country team also advanced to the state finals. And I was just looking at the athletic director, Aaron Ash, and the athletic secretary, Katrina Murphy. So whatever y'all are paying them, it ain't enough, because they are getting the job done.
5: Also want to thank athletic trainer Nathan Sterling from Bar Reeve. I know those trainers are some of the best in the business and keep these kids healthy. Jimmy kind of joke all the time, you know, when you and I were playing ball or whatever, if you had a couple letters in your own name that were right.
6: And you know, again, back then our athletic trainer was just an assistant coach, and really the level of his knowledge and expertise was ice it and elevate it. Okay, it could be a compound fracture of your femur, and he would tell you to ice it and elevate it. So obviously we've advanced quite a long way since then.
5: South Central, just a game short, would have been the school's first team to win a state championship. But as we had mentioned several times, a very young squad for head coach Tony Wallace. They'll return a lot of starters next year. And just like Hanover Central and 3A, just have to get one more over the hump.
6: Yeah,
5: Sam Ankiewicz took care of it last night. And now Tony Wallace has a chance to go back to the drawing board, see where they came up short, and make another run next year.
6: Yeah, and you know what? A lot of times coaches and players, they think they know what state championship level looks like, whether it's football, volleyball, basketball. But the truth of the matter is very few of them have ever played for a state championship. These kids have, and these coaches have now. So, you know, it's one thing to talk about it and dream about it and think you know what it takes. Well, now they do know what it takes because they've been here. And I like their chances to either repeat next year or the year after that. They've even got a couple freshmen on the squad, so maybe even the year after that. Who knows? But I just think you got to be here and be on this stage. I think there were a lot of nerves for the South Central ladies during pregame. They really struggled to field the softball, and then obviously in the game itself, they ended up with five errors. And so, you know, that's not helping. And some of those errors were huge. One led to two runs. I think it was in the second inning. And then there was a huge base running errors when they had an opportunity to rally runners on second, third, with one out, and they lined into a double play where, again, they ended up throwing the girl out second base. That's because it's just closer to center. They could have got the girl at third, too. Both of them took off and didn't know how many outs. And those are just rookie mistakes and, you know, young people mistakes, and they ended up biting them. We'll see again. You asked, when do you address it? I think it's when you're first meeting in the fall, when you have your off-season workouts, you sit down, and this is the way you could do it positive. Say, ladies, look how close we were. We didn't get run ruled. I mean, it was 6-0, really 4-0, because, you know, they got a couple in the seventh. We're down 4 runs in a game we have played horribly, frankly, you know, offensively and defensively. That's how close we are. Okay, so let's clean up these things, and it starts today, whether that's, you know, August, you know, 15th or whenever it is. So, you know, there's something there. We'll see whether or not they can get it done.
5: For the Vikings, Bar Reeve, 6 runs on 6 hits, 1 error. And only 2 batters, Jim, in this entire game that actually had multiple base hits. So it was a well-pitched game, especially by Matty Cleek. Just gave up those 6 hits, but those 6 runs, only 2 earned.
6: Yeah, that's a big deal. I mean, so then you go back, and you know, if you're coach, and you say, we really got beat 2-0. You know, if we didn't give them 4, we lose 2-0, ladies. For Pete's sakes, can we find 2 runs in the next 365 days? I got to believe we can. And, you know, you don't have to go in and browbeat them, but it's, again, your question earlier, this bus ride home needs to be stopping wherever the girls want to stop. You know, if they want to stop at Dairy Queen or whatever, you know, I'm buying. So make it a great experience, because this has been a great season for South Central, regardless of today's outcome.
5: We're going to take a break. 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
4: Winning the state title this evening for Bar Reeve, only the one player. It was Lucy Wirtz, 2-for-4. But Sydney Wilson got a base hit. Hallie Knepp, Addie Jones, Jocelyn Knepp. Sydney Wilson had that big hit to drive in two. Peraza's helped her cause with an RBI. Hallie Knepp with a run driven in. Haley Huff, another pitcher, she got an RBI. And then Lily Loudis got one as well for those six runs on six hits and just the one error for South Central. Caitlin Allen had two big hits. Maddie Cleek, the pitcher, Molly Jimenez, Brooklyn Burns, and Marley Cavender, who's going to come back. And she has got a bright future in front of her. Now, whether she goes on to play at the next level, not sure, as there weren't everybody's going to go on to a school. A lot of uncommits so far, as Tony Wallace explained. But Cavender finishes the season just about, let's just call it 455, which is an amazing season. Led the team in RBI at 45. And a senior cannot hold her head because she has had a great career with the Satellites. Maddie Cleek went the full distance, gave up those six hits, but only two earned runs, walked two. But she will leave as a loser in this one. Charlie Peraza's came in relief. She got her 11th win, finishing 11-0 on the season. And, Jim, every out is important. Every hit is important. Every offensive play is important. But a couple stuck out in your head that really turned the tide of this game.
5: Yeah, I mean, the big plays for me, first of all, the 12 strikeouts for Bar Reeve pitching, and that's really keeping people off balance. Of those 12 strikeouts, they also had 16 of the 26 hitters that were a first pitch strike. And I know for folks at home are probably going, man, give it up. We understand you like first pitch strikes, but guys, you can't emphasize it enough. I mean, it's so much better to pitch when you're ahead. It keeps the hitters off balance. I like the teamwork. I like the 1-9 of Bar Reeve. You mentioned they had five different ladies with a base hit, one with two. Lucy Wirtz, they had five different ladies with an RBI, one with two. Sydney Wilson, but they also had seven of their nine hitters either got a base hit or got an RBI, because Haley Huff got an RBI without a base hit, and Lily Lotus got a base hit. I'm sorry, an RBI without a base hit, too. I love the team effort, the 1-9, getting it all done. That's how you win, especially on this stage. The other things we talked about, basically the five fielding errors that South Central gave up. You don't win when you make a lot of mistakes. The base running error was huge. For Bar Reeve, they basically got a leadoff walk and the top of the fifth, and then that run came around to score. So kind of those old sayings about baseball, and I know the sabermetric people just basically ignore all that stuff, but the truth of the matter is, when you have leadoff walks, they have a tendency to come around and score and beat you. Okay, when you have errors, you talk to sabermetric people, like, errors don't matter. Well, they do matter. And I don't care about your launch angle. If you're kicking the ball around, you're probably not going to win. So those, to me, were the big ones. They got two runs, Bar Reeve did, in the second, two in the fifth, and two in the seventh. So they just kept constant pressure on the South Central pitching staff. And again, that's why they were successful today. So hats off to Coach and his kids. They've earned it. And, again, this will be a special memory for them. They'll keep those rings and they'll keep those medals. You know, I've kept mine, but I don't know where they are, but they're somewhere. And these girls will do the same thing. So those were, I think, the biggest plays and the biggest keys of this Bar Reef victory today.
6: Even though the state title is big, another big accomplishment for Bar Reef Vikings was Addie Jones receiving the Mental Attitude Award, but not just her. It wasn't the first of this past season for her.
5: That's incredible. You know, they mentioned here on the read that the IHSA media staff was kind enough to provide. First person to do that in 10 years. I don't remember it. That's huge. First of all, you got to get to the game before you can even be considered. Okay. Second of all, to win it twice is just, to me, unheard of. And wow. I mean, again, Dad John Jones and Mom Dana Tao have got to be just so proud of her. And they mentioned that she's going to go to Purdue and pursue a degree in engineering. They did not say that she wants to play softball. Engineering degrees obviously are very difficult, time consuming, and so is playing Division I college athletics. So we'll see whether or not she tries to do that either as a walk-on, preferred walk-on, or maybe get a little scholarship money. We'll see how that plays out. But, yeah, that old saying, and I say it every year, I'd much rather have her future than my past.
6: It always happens with your partner. I just wait for the time where you pull out something on yourself, and I gotta reel it back in.
5: I can't compete. If you want me to be like Addie Jones, I just can't do it. She's just too good.
6: Well, what does that mean? So she did this on the campus that she's going to attend this fall, but to walk to class, to just go through the motions, that she can always look at Bininger Stadium and said, I was a member of the only team to win a state title, or I should say the only softball team to win a state title at that very field. I mean, that's some motivation to keep going to class and doing well.
5: Well, and I'll tell you, let's assume that she does not play softball. If I were Eddie, and every time me and my friends drove by this building, I would mention it. And I would try to go out of my way to drive by this building just so I could continue to remind my friends. But no, I'm sure she's a young lady of high character. She's probably like anyone else, going to just kind of be humble about it and just go. And if everybody brings it up, she'll go, yeah, that's true. I can't imagine her being, a braggart about it. But I think deep down inside, it is important to her.
6: When you look at the team statistical comparison going into this one between Bar Reef and South Central, look at the batting average. South Central, basically 60 points higher average, over 450 at 453, Bar Reef at 386, but the team ERA of the Vikings, 119 as opposed to 417. So something had to give in that situation. And then this time around, it was the team ERA of Bar Reef. Didn't hit the ball all that great, but they held a very, very good hitting team, only those six hits.
5: Yeah, and that's the thing. We saw that last night, too, where both teams came into the 4A state final, Lake Central, Terre Haute, North Vigo. Both of them averaging just an obscene, like, 13 runs a game. But also, both of them had very low team ERAs. And you basically what you just said, something had to give. And today, it was the hitters of Bar Reef.
6: We're going to take another break. 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
6: Congratulations to the Bar Reeve Vikings. Their first state title in softball, their third of the 2025-26 athletic season, joining the girls volleyball team and also boys 1A state championship in basketball at Gainbridge this past spring. And just a remarkable, remarkable season, incredible run. The Bar Reeve Vikings not ranked in the preseason, finish number one, and then complete the journey by winning the 1A state title. On behalf of our entire Radio 1 Network crew, I am John Natale and my color analyst Jim Leisure. We thank you so much for joining us on this Saturday evening, and congratulations to your 1A state final champions, the Bar Reeve Vikings, 6-0 over the South Central Satellites. We will come back with game two of our doubleheader. It is the Tecumseh Braves and the Western Boone Stars for 2A state final. Once again, from Bittinger Stadium on the campus of Purdue University, your final, the Bar Reeve Vikings 6 and the South Central Satellites 0. Everybody have a great rest of the evening. Be sure to join us in just about 10 minutes for the 2A state championship. Enjoy the night, everybody. We'll see you soon on the IHSAA Radio Champions Network.
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0: some rat. I saw a video yesterday. It popped up on my YouTube feed. And it was Janie Lane and Michael Sweet of Striper. And they were on Eddie Trunk's show. I don't know if Eddie Trunk still has his TV show, but they were on there. And this interview that he was doing with Janie, it was 2 weeks before he died. And, you know, Janie had problems with drinking and all that, but he was sober. He sounded great, looked great, and just what a loss. I love that guy so much. But he was talking about Rat, you know, the early days, playing all these clubs on the Sunset Strip, and, you know, Rat doing this and that. And who was Janie playing with before he got with Warrant? Oh, crap. It's right there. But anyway, got a call from the guys in Warrant. They're like, yeah, our singer quit and somebody else quit. And they said, if you can write songs, then you're in the band. And of course, Janie wrote all the songs. And he's like, no problem. But yeah, just a great guy. Red Hot Chili Peppers on the way. We'll do the Eagles next.
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That's the reason why CJ is still rocking after 20 years. It's classic. We love it like you love it. 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

0: Rush's chick drummer getting raves. Yeah, they've been doing some shows. I haven't seen it yet. I didn't watch the video. I guess I need to, but we can listen to them. We'll do Rush next.
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6: Tonight, showers, maybe a thunderstorm late, a low 70. Sunday, partly sunny and windy, 40% chance of a shower thunderstorm, high of 81. Partly cloudy on Sunday night, low 60. Mostly sunny on Monday, high 77. Partly cloudy on Monday night, low 59. Sunny Tuesday, a high of 81. Mostly clear Tuesday night, low 61. Chance of rain Wednesday, high 85.
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